We are Rock 101. Coming undone, that is Korn. I am Josh. Football season, college already back. And now tonight, we get the return of the NFL. Pats in Seattle. I got that game on the TV. Me and Ross are watching that while we work in our underwear.

0: Rock 101. Fuel, that is Hemridge. I am Josh. We were just talking about the start of the NFL season. Now, I've got the Vegas odds for the Super Bowl winners, okay? Now, the favorite to win the Super Bowl, the Rams, they're plus 500. So you bet 100, you could win 500 on that. After that, we got the Bills, right? They're 10 to 1. So you bet 100 bucks, you could win 1,000. Ravens at 11 to 1. Not a chance. Not a chance would I put money on the Ravens to win the Super Bowl. No, thank you. Not with Lamar. I wouldn't do that. Seahawks are 12 to 1. Chiefs are 15 to 1. I think the Chiefs ship has sailed, but whatever. And then right there in the middle of the pack, you get the Chargers and the 49ers. They're 17 to 1. Broncos, Eagles, and Lions, 18 to 1. Then the Bengals, Packers, Patriots, Texans, 20 to 1. Any of those sleepers kind of get your attention? I will say this about the Houston Texans. If they get their quarterback stuff going, they got the defense, right? So 20 to 1, not bad there. If Joe Burrow can stay healthy for the Bengals, maybe they surprise some people. Broncos kind of a sleeper. Okay, we'll see. But there you go. Vegas odds for the Super Bowl. The NFL season is back, friends. Let's rock and roll.
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King Nephine, that is Metallica. I am Josh. Eric Stone, Streets 55. He's Cam from Modern Family. I miss Modern Family, and I really miss Sophia.

101. 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I am Josh. Alex Van Halen continues to be a bitter, angry curmudgeon. Very unlikable guy. Called Sammy Hagar a complete idiot. Look, nobody talks that way about Sammy Hagar on my wall.

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1: Incubus, that is Pardon Me. There's been a lot of drama already in college football. You had the clock issue with the Western Michigan-Michigan game. And then you've got the SEC threatening to kick LSU out, basically because they hate Lane Kiffin at this point. Lane Kiffin is the most exciting, fun thing ever in college football, man. Like, you either hate him or you love him, and they're threatening to kick him out of the league. Like, this is fun. We're a week into the college football season, and the drama is in mid-season form. Let's go.
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We are Rock 101. Foo Fighters, That's All My Life. I am Josh. Took my dog, Ross, to the store the other day, and they had a bee costume for dogs. And I was like, look, Ross, you can be the girl from the Blind Melon video. He wasn't amused.

0: us the number one preset on your iHeartRadio app. We are Rock 101. Fred Durst and Aaron Lewis, that is outside. I am Josh. Today is the anniversary of Burgess Meredith's death. He died on this day back in 1997. All right, so how old would he have been in 1997? He lived to be 88. Of course, he played Mickey in Rocky, but he was the dad in Grumpy Old Men. He was Jack Lemmon's dad in Grumpy Old Men. And if you want to just see funny old man hilarity, watch Grumpy Old Men and Grumpier Old Men and watch the outtakes from the movie. I think it was particularly in the second one, maybe. They might have done the outtakes in both of them. I don't remember. But my man was killing it. Burgess Meredith was a stud in both of those movies and in Rocky and as the Penguin. He's an all-timer. It's the Josh Ennis Show.
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0: Pearl Jam, that is Jeremy. It was on this day back in 1995, the first Sony PlayStation was released. And that's all well and good, but I was an N64 guy.
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We are New Hampshire's Rock Station, Rock 101. Under the bridge, the Chili Peppers. I am Josh. TSA is flirting with the idea of letting you hang out at the gate with your loved ones before they take off. I miss those days. Like, I'll feel like that's healing, right? Like, we're finally over all the bad in the world when we can let people hang out at the gate with their loved ones. I used to do that all the time. But obviously, we haven't been able to do that for a while. I'm not against it. I'm all for it. Most of the emotional scenes and movies happen at the airport gates anyway. Now we're going to get to see people making out more frequently before they get on a plane. And I am here for that. Breaking Ben now.

0: Rock 101. Pretty fly for a white guy. That's The Offspring. I'm Josh. You see that Aunt Becky, Lori Loughlin, she's getting a divorce from this guy, Massimo. And look, I'll never be cool enough to have a name like Massimo. But I will say, Aunt Becky, you can bring your pretty little self over to my apartment tonight, and I'll show you a real man.
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6: Next. Hey, Alfie, what can I get for you?
3: Hey, Nora, just a nice latte, please. 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
3: 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Ooh, and I'll grab an almond croissant, too.
6: Wait, what? 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

We are New Hampshire's rock station, Rock 101. Wish you were here. That is Incubus. I am Josh. If you're into little nuggets and tidbits about rock and roll, the band Marcy Playground is named after the schoolyard that the boys used to play on when they were kids.

0: make us the number one preset on your iHeartRadio app. We are Rock 101. Shine Down, that is 45. I am Josh. So it is a bummer that Barry Melrose died. He was 70, had Parkinson's disease. I think of that beautiful mullet talking about hockey on ESPN back in the real glory days of hockey on ESPN, which we're seeing some now, but nothing that compared to Gary Thorne and Barry Melrose and Bill Clement and that era. That era was so good. And, you know, just hockey was better. And Barry Melrose was a part of that. And it's a real bummer. But Barry Melrose died. He was 70. Rest in power, King.
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9: 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The soundtrack to your wildest nights and your best memories, especially the ones you don't remember.

We are Rock 101. We've got Bush. I am Josh. And Rat, when it comes to making out, whenever possible, put on side one of Led Zeppelin 4.

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1: 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Nirvana, the man who sold the world. I am Josh. Nikki Glaser says the best night of her life was Taylor Swift's wedding. I don't know if there can be anything more unrelatable or less relatable than people who are like, I went to Taylor Swift's wedding. Like, that is like the who's who of people who would not tinkle on you if you were on fire. Yet people fawn over all these dweebs, and I don't know why. Imagine Dragons, it's Radioactive.

0: 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Hello. Bruce Springsteen has a concert that you can stream now if you're interested in such things. And, of course, he pointed out that he was very political on this last stretch of shows and that the E Street Band has always been a band for hard times, which I don't really know what hard times Bruce Springsteen has to go through. I would imagine the most difficult thing he has to do is try to put on his really tight pants.
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101, New Hampshire's rock station. American Idiot, that is Green Day. Hello, I am Josh. I, too, am an American Idiot. Welcome. If you got something you want to hear, hit me up on the talkback. That is on the free iHeartRadio app. Just hit that little red microphone and say, hey, what's up? Play my song. Let's collect

0: Rock 101. 3 days grace. That is riot. Some of the people that like Red Zone have rioted over the amount of commercials that have been added. I don't understand the appeal of Red Zone. Like, I love football, but I like to just flip back and forth between games and watch them when I want to watch them. Like, I want to be in control. I don't want some jamoke that's in control saying, all right, now we're going to Kansas City. Now we're going to Cleveland. I want to be in control of that. I am the king of my remote control, and I make those decisions. So I just get the Sunday ticket and flip back and forth between the games. Some people dig Red Zone. I don't get it, but that's fine. And apparently you're going to have fewer commercials, so good for you.
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7: Next. Hey, Alfie, what can I get for you?
3: Hey, Nora, just a nice latte, please. 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
7: 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Mainly working here. 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
3: 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Ooh, and I'll grab an almond croissant, too.
7: Wait, what? 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

0: Rock 101. Smashing Pumpkins, that is today. I am Josh. Hello, Bob.
1: Bob.
0: Thanks for leaving us a talk back. Said he's up late drinking beer tonight because he watched football. I mean, what else do you do when football's on? I agree, Bob.

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Testify, that is Rage Against the Machine. I am Josh, hello. If you want to hit me up and slide into my DMs, it's just Josh Ennis Show on Instagram and all the socials. Say what's up.

0: Rock 101, New Hampshire's rock station. Sad but true, that is Metallica, and it is time for me to fly, which is also sad but true. But I love you very much, and I will be back tomorrow, Thursday, with more fun and frivolity. Don't forget to hit me up on all the socials and say hi. I love you. Good night.
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6: Next. 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

0: 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It's Stacey with you. And a ton of movies in theaters. Onslaught, that's the new A24 flick. With genetically engineered soldiers, of course. The Dog Stars, that's a post-apocalyptic movie. Themes, anyone? And Coyote versus Acme. Good old family fun with Will Forte and John Cena in that one. But, you know, the Spider-Man Brand New Day is still crushing it. Got the Paw Patrol movie for kids, Moana live action. There's a lot in theaters.
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7: Next. Hey, Alfie, what can I get for you?
3: Hey, Nora, just a nice latte, please. 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
7: 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Mainly working here. You?
3: Me? Well, I was battling gods in the afterlife realm, and after lunch, I fought mercenaries. 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
7: Yeah, of course.
3: 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So a pretty chill weekend. Ooh, and I'll grab an almond croissant, too.
7: Wait, what? 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

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It's Stacey with you in one of my favorite series ever. It was just one season. The start of James Franco and Seth Rogen and such. Freaks and Geeks. This was the theme song.

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Thanks for hanging out. It's Stacy with you and Ed Roland and Company, Collective Soul. They released their 13th, count 1, 2, 13 studio albums. 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

0: 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It's a one-off in the UK. We don't know any details on it yet, but a 42,000 capacity stadium is where it's going to be held. It'll probably be big.
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It's Stacey with you. And no date just yet, but Guns N' Roses / confirmed that they're actively working on new music. And so a new album should be on the way.

0: Rock 101. Thanks for hanging out. It's Stacy with you. And have you ever had a new car? I'm talking new car. Nobody ever had their name on the title except for you. New car prices are causing buyers to go deeper into debt more than ever. Americans actually hold the record for new vehicle debt. I mean, these car payments are astronomical. Edmunds, who we trust, yes, they showed almost 30% of new car buyers are actually still paying off loans for their trade-ins. I mean, the average amount remaining on these balances of cars traded in, nearly $7,000.
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1: Stacy hanging with you, and sorry, but the way you text is showing your age. Whatever, man. So on TikTok, Gen Z and Gen Alpha. Don't even ask me what years those are. Oh my gosh, young. Too young to be texting. They all share that they feel lowercase letters look better than ugly capital letters. And they're not fans of full sentences and correct grammar in texts either. Then good luck with communication. Oh, it's all going to hell. I can't get enough, man. Proper punctuation and capital letters is a way of life and a much surefire way to communicate well.
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7: 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How was the weekend?
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It's Stacey with you in the Linkin Park Unshatter documentary hitting theaters. That will be September 30th and again October 3rd. So if you put in Unshatter Movie, unshattermovie.com, plug in your zip code, it'll yield all the theaters. You can catch it in.

0: 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Thanks for hanging out. It's Stacy with you. And hey, don't underestimate noise exposure and hearing loss. I didn't start wearing earbuds at concerts till my 30s, but an estimated 40 million U.S. adults have hearing loss as a result of just noise exposure, whether that be driving with the windows down, simply using a hairdryer every day, operating heavy machinery, all that kind of stuff. But earbuds at a high volume, all contributors.
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1: Thanks for hanging out. 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
7: Next. Hey, Alfie, what can I get for you?
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7: 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Mainly working here. 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
8: 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Ooh, could I get oat milk with that latte, please?
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8: 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Ooh, and I'll grab an almond croissant, too.
7: Wait, what? 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
1: Thanks for hanging out. It's Stacy with you. And David Lee Roth, he just wrapped up his tour doing a lot of solo stuff, which of course meant a lot of Van Halen stuff.

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It's the overnights. We never know. Def Leppard now.

0: Rock 101, New Hampshire's rock station. It's Stacy. Thanks for hanging out. I didn't get to South Park until my 30s. 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
5: Next. Hey, Alfie, what can I get for you?
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5: 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You?
3: Me? 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Ooh, could I get oat milk with that latte, please?
5: Yeah, of course.
3: 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Ooh, and I'll grab an almond croissant, too.
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It's Rock 101. Thanks for hanging out. It's Stacey with you. Now, Queens of the Stone Age, touring with Foo Fighters right now, they launched a complaint hotline right after the release of their July single, Easy Street. And the band is encouraging fans, friends, and foes to dial the number to air their grievances.

0: Rock 101. It's Stacy and Everclear, always playing out and about, but they're going to be doing a fall tour where they're asking for the songs that fans want to hear. So the band is taking the submissions now, but they will include the 7 most popular songs that get submitted by fans. This is the Lucky 7 tour from Everclear.
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1: Thanks for hanging out. It's Stacy with you in Florida's flying cars. Who had it as 2026 for flying cars? What could soon be part of the Central Florida skyline? So in particular, Central Florida, Governor Ron DeSantis said that cars could start operating in this region by the end of 2026. There's a plan focusing on electric air taxis that are able to take off and land vertically. Officials still working out a lot of questions regarding safety. Okay. Infrastructure, regulation, cost. Flying cars in Florida by Christmas? Maybe.
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It's Stacy, and got my French press coffee going on for this broadcast. It's much better than a K-cup. Is the K in K-cup? It stands for crappy.

Rock 101, thanks for hanging out. Nimrods, the soundtrack, is out now to match with the movie, which you can see in theaters. Nimrods, a Green Day comedy. You may catch the trailer if you want to see about catching the flick, but the soundtrack, pretty cool, with Green Day's new song, I'm Never Gonna R.

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1: Thanks for hanging out. It's Stacy with you. Spider-Man Brand New Day still crushing it at the box office. What, passing $10 billion, something like that. Now, there's all kinds of records that have been broken. Tom Holland as that Spider-Man. Now, Andrew Garfield, the other Spider-Man, he's in some movie called The Magic Faraway Tree. That one's for the kids. Paw Patrol, the Dino movie for the kids, too. Coyote versus Acme. But a couple of post-apocalyptic movies, because, you know, it wouldn't be 2026 without those. Onslaught, it's a new A24 flick. And The Dog Stars from Ridley Scott, doing all right.
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1: 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Thanks for hanging out. Spaceballs 2, or Spaceballs the New One, is what it's titled. Comes out in theaters 2027. They put up the thumbnail of the poster on Instagram, and still combing through the desert. Still ain't found. Yep.
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6: Next. 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
6: Wait, what? 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

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Thanks for hanging out. It's Stacy with you, and I'm out of here. Enjoy the rest of your Thursday. Grace and Pete, see you. I'll catch you when I catch you. Motley Crue still on their tour for a couple more weeks.

0: check, check, check the mic. 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Sorry.
1: Good morning.
0: The mic checks. It was the mic check. That's
2: mic
0: what
2: check.
0: That was.
2: One, two, one,
0: mic
2: two.
0: Check, one, two, mic two.
3: Hello, mic check.
0: We ever had another son. I was going to name him Mike Check. That was his middle name was going to be Check.
2: You're lying. You are lying.
0: Mike Check. That's my... I don't know what. That's what you get when you only got... I got to say, I only got a couple, a few hours sleep. I did, however, turn the TV off as soon as Seattle tied it. And I'm like, I just know it's coming. And I woke up this morning thinking,
3: chance to win.
0: Maybe yeah. I was wrong. Maybe I was wrong. I wanted to be... surprisingly,
2: it was
0: yeah.
2: The end of the third, 10-3, when I was like, I gotta. No, I couldn't.
0: I stayed into the fourth. It was basically it like 7-8 minutes left.
3: I went to bed early in the second half and then looked at my phone and then looked at my phone again. And then it's like, well, I might as well get up and watch the end of the game.
0: Hearing the final call, I'm glad I went to bed because I would have been angry.
2: Yeah. I had three picks for May? That's not good for my team.
3: All in the fourth quarter.
0: Yeah, it was just, one of them was a tip, you know what yes. I mean? One of them yeah. was a tip, so what are you going to do? Scotty, I know you had to have been upset.
1: He likes the tip.
3: Yeah. He likes the tip.
0: Yeah. Yeah, it was a nail biter, yeah. actually. Christian Fourier will be joining us. Two-time Super Bowl champion, do Fourier on football. He'll be with us all season long. Thank you to Bentley Chevrolet. So 7 o'clock this morning is when we're going to do Christian Fourier. So we'll get the lowdown, the review from Christian. So we got that going on. So a lot of us, a little groggy this morning. Okay? Not Scotty.
1: Nope.
2: I had a time.
1: Got home a little bit around 8:30 last night. That was fun.
0: Yeah.
1: That was fun. You guys really enjoyed the autumn ale at Granite Steak and Grill. And mm-hmm. That was awesome. Mm.
0: He was all jazzed up this morning. He came in. He said, "How you doing, Herpes?" And I said, "I'm good. Thank you very much." I've got a lot of different nicknames. That's just one of them. Yep.
2: Apparently, yeah, that one he doesn't use all the time.
1: No, no.
4: So that was a special day.
0: It's a surprise. Yeah. You know, it's always a nice.
3: Was he just talking to you or your herpes?
0: No, I don't have herpes. He just calls me that. I don't have it. You know?
1: Whatever's more prominent that day.
2: Yeah, whatever's looking him in the eye that day.
0: Okay, hot shot. All right. So welcome everybody to Thursday. A couple days closer. A couple days away from the Buzz Beer Fest cruise. Looking forward to that. That we do have some tickets for you this morning. We're going to give away, and also today we're going to do the pick one game. Oak Hill's pick one game. You know,
3: I like it. Mm.
0: So Scotty had fun down at Grand State Bar and Grill.
1: Yes,
0: cool. A lot of nice. Some friends, some people I know yes. showed up.
1: Yeah,
0: you know?
1: There were some people, and they were there was a bunch of people there getting ready to do a class reunion. I helped them thin out the list and stuff. Don't go with this guy. He wasn't funny and stuff. And then mm-hmm. there was some people that were like, yeah, all right, yeah, I'll try it. Oh, my God, I love it. Here, can I have more? And friends from other businesses were there. It was awesome.
0: It's nice when they like it. Yeah. I mean, everybody who's liked it, yeah. so it's yeah. kind of yeah. really cool. And thanks to our friends at Northwoods Brewing Company for just being awesome and Heritage Corner Marketplace and Hardware, our sponsor. So we got that going for us. So, yeah. And there are more coming up. I think Eric is out today.
2: Yes, at Tap House and Hooks It. Yeah. 6 o'clock.
0: We'll all be out and about. We'll keep telling you where we're going to be on the Buzz Fall Tour. Kay, how was your day?
2: Day was good. Pretty mellow. Went home, got a good nap mm-hmm. in. Dinner and then the game until... I think it was 13:10, and I was like, I'm going to bed. I'm not watching this.
0: I knew it was going to be late, so I walked home. I didn't walk home. I walked in the house.
2: It's like
0: a long
2: where?
0: Walk. Yeah. It's a long walk. I walk in the house, and Valerie was doing some stuff, and I said, honey, see you in about an hour and a half. Mwah. Upstairs, in bed, which is very unlikely of me to do. And, took a little bit of a nap, and I made it right almost all the way to the end until I bailed on purpose. Kate, Laura, how was your day?
4: It was busy. I had a dentist appointment, I had therapy, had work to catch up from Tuesday, and then it was out to dinner for my sister's birthday, in between carting kids to football and picking them up from school. And
0: how's the thing that you're on there?
4: I'm a mess. And I've decided this morning after it's so hard to sleep and move that I'm...
0: You're going to the doctor.
4: No, I'm going to take tomorrow off of golf. I'm canceling my 12 o'clock tea
2: time. I mean, that is, yeah. I am impressed by that.
4: I'm really upset that I have to text the girls that I'm out tomorrow, but I'm going to do it because I think I'm not going to get better because I'm in a lot of pain still. And the burn really, is not good either.
0: Yeah,
5: feel the burn.
0: It strikes me when common sense hits you because I'm not used to it.
4: I'm not used to it either, and I really don't like it. I don't like it, and to me, I'm thinking, Lori, you're tougher than this. You can get through this.
0: Mm-hmm.
4: I've been kind of yelling at myself for a couple
2: She's
4: hours.
2: Punishing herself.
0: And I couldn't imagine just being inside her head, just watching the ping pong ball go back and forth.
2: I'm exhausted.
0: You know?
4: Yeah. It's angry right now.
0: Kelly Brown, what'd you do?
3: Got a little sore back, but I keep telling my back, say, hey, you should see Laura. We're not that bad. That's pretty good. She's crying.
4: My ribs to laugh.
3: Did the elliptical yesterday and went into Hannaford. Somebody had robbed all the sandwiches. Like, this usually, I'm like, what happened here? So I got sucked into the new McDonald's. They just put right in Madbury there to get a double quarter pounder with cheese.
0: Whoa.
3: But I had
0: a McDonald's in Madbury?
3: Right by the Hannaford. It's right over the Dover line.
0: Okay. You know? Is that, I thought that was Dover.
2: I would have thought it was Dover, but no,
1: I think it is Madbury.
0: Okay, all right, okay. Didn't know that there.
3: So thumbs up to the new McDonald's.
0: Awesome.
3: Nice work.
0: Good stuff.
3: Got a Diet Coke and a salad. So.
0: Nice. It was dinner with Dad night, so my sisters and my brother and I got together with my dad, had a nice dinner.
2: What did we have for dinner?
0: I had a...
4: Sorry.
0: Cup of chowder and a small salad. I got a soup and a salad. That's nice. What I got. Thank you for asking. My dad got the salmon on the salad. Okay.
2: Nice.
0: My sister, I think, got the white pizza. My brother got meatloaf, and I don't know what Terry got.
4: What
0: I think
4: a variety.
0: It was a salad.
2: We'll take one of everything.
4: You guys share?
0: Yeah, my brother and I had a couple of his green beans, and I took some of his meatloaf.
4: He took some of my chowder.
0: Yeah. Whatever. We share. It's what we do. And what else was it? There was something else I was going to... I can't remember.
3: Get to it.
2: You got time.
0: I can't remember. Move some stuff around. Had to let the pool stuff starting to get put away. So that was basically the chore yesterday. But welcome today. Like I said, we got a lot of stuff going on. Patriots. We got news about Billy Joel. Today,
3: hopefully good.
0: We've got stupid people in the news, which is always fun. Big new concert tour getting teased about. This would be one of the best pairings you could hope for in a rock show. We'll tell you about that. I don't know. Am I wrong? But did the president of the United States offer to pay people money if they voted?
4: Stay home.
0: Yeah, if they vote.
4: Oh no, I got the whole.
3: If they vote Republican. Yeah.
2: Stop.
0: Is that a thing? Can we? Is that where we're at? He said you'll get I think he did.
3: Yes,
0: I think he did.
3: $5,000.
0: Yeah. But nobody knows how it's going to get paid. Banana land.
2: Illegal.
0: Come on now. You all got to admit that's kind of banana land where a president says you get a bonus or something.
2: That can't be legal.
0: No, I don't know. It's not up to me. It'll be up to people smarter than I to see if it's legal. Doesn't seem it, but I mean, you know. Why does that matter nowadays? Yeah. All right. We live in a crazy world. Both sides crazy. Anyway, we are going to start with your early buzz request. You can text it at 82945. 82945. And we just may play it. It is a throwback Thursday. And I think we may do a mingle sesh.
4: Ooh.
0: Yet to be decided. We'll see. We'll see how it goes. But that will be happening after the top of the hour. Coming right back.
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0: Here's what's up with Kelly.
6: Good morning. It's 6:04. Partly sunny, warmer, breezy this afternoon. Highs will be in the mid-80s. Patriots lose their season opener 13-10 in Seattle last night. President Trump telling supporters that although his name is not on the November ballot, they should vote like it is. Republicans gathered Wednesday in Dallas for the party's first midterm convention, an event built to spotlight Trump in the final stretch of the election cycle. He repeated familiar themes like border security, tax cuts, and energy production, and even promised $5,000 dividend checks for adults if Republicans retain Congress. Helena Foulkes is the winner of the Democratic primary for Rhode Island governor. The former CVS exec defeated incumbent governor Dan McKee. This was a rematch after McKee defeated Foulkes in a five-way primary 4 years ago. Two beams of light are shining over Mount Washington as a tribute to veterans and first responders of the 9/11 terror attacks. It was organized by businesswoman Renee Plummer, who said the idea for Honor Summit came to her like a vision. The light beams, which went live last night, will be available to view for four evenings straight. They can be potentially seen for up to 135 miles away under clear weather conditions. The Honor Summit tribute comes as tomorrow marks the 25th anniversary of the 9/11 terror attacks. Vermont Lieutenant Governor John Rogers accused of breaking the state's marijuana growing laws. He had a closed-door hearing yesterday with the Vermont Cannabis Control Board. Rogers allegedly grew marijuana at an unauthorized location in Glover, and he could have been fined $5,000. The board says it reached a resolution with Rogers, but the details have not been released. Americans have spent over $100 billion more at the gas pump since the start of the Iran war. According to Brown University's Iran War Energy Cost Tracker, that works out to an additional $770 per household. A little more than $55 billion of the total is from gas, while just over $45 billion has been spent on diesel. Morning Buzz Sports in field goal range, trailing by three with under a minute left. Drake May threw an interception in the end zone to end the Patriots' chances at victory as they fall to Seattle in game one of their 2026 campaign, 13-10 last night. Red Sox fall to the Angels, 6-4. I'm Kelly Brown, Morning Buzz News.
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17: Traffic. 93 southbound, you're going to find traffic River Road to Daskam Road. Then you're off the brakes so you get down to the Zakim Bridge. Everett Turnpike's moving fine through the Bedford Tolls. Route 3, you're on the brakes, 495 to Route 129. 95, 495, looking good. No issues on Route 1 or 128 yet this morning. Everything's looking good on the Spalding Turnpike. Moving fine on 101, Route 4, 125, and through Manchester. If you see something, call 866-999-7200. That's the latest from the Morning Buzz Traffic Desk.
6: Mix of sun and clouds today. Warmer, breezy this afternoon. Highs will be in the mid-80s. Sunny, not as warm for Friday. High of 73. Kelly Brown, Morning Buzz.
18: You're breezy. That's what you are.
6: Thanks, buddy.
18: You're breezy brown. That's what you are. You know what you are? You're the wind beneath my wings.
19: Oh,
18: that's what you are.
6: That's a lot.
18: Okay? You know what you are? You're the spirit in the sky.
6: Wow. I don't know if I want to be all that.
18: You are the woman I've always dreamed of.
17: You'd
18: that's
17: have a
18: what
17: lot to
18: are.
17: Live up to.
6: I knew it from the start.
18: Yeah. You knew it from the start. Dang right, buddy. Okay? Kelly Brown, everybody. Bask in the glow of Kelly Charles Brown III.
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22: Right now, it's my great, great pleasure to introduce...
23: Hey, it's Greg in the Morning Buzz, everybody.
18: Bask in
24: and
18: Kelly
24: just
18: Brown.
24: Just like that, he leaves. He got
18: up and left. Bask in it. Just, you know what? Bathe in the glory that is Kelly Charles Brown III. That's what you need to do.
24: It's like a waterfall.
18: Oh, my God.
6: I think we just need to
18: soak,
6: chill out.
18: Okay? Soak in it. That's what you need to do.
6: Yeah.
18: You need to drink him in, okay? That's what you got to do. Oh, man. Hi, everybody. How are you?
25: Hi.
18: It's Thursday. Yeah, pretty good. That it was just this four-day work week kind of works. You know?
24: Kind of like it.
18: Yeah. I don't know. Are you feeling it? Are you feeling it? Do you want to do a mingle sesh?
1: I would love to do one.
18: Are you really? You are? Okay, because if you are, you're into it. I'm into it. Yes. Laura, are you into it?
2: I'm always mingling.
18: Okay.
2: I mingle when I mingle.
18: Yeah, what we're going to do here is basically a very simple... What did you just say?
2: Mingle when I'm mangled.
18: You're already mangled.
2: I
18: don't know
2: it.
18: If you've noticed it. She laughs and she can't. She laughs and she automatically hurts. What did you say, Kay?
3: I said she already is mangled.
18: Yeah, exactly. Yeah. All right. Well, anyway. So the mingle sesh is just a chit-chat. A little chit-chat. And whether you've never done it before, and even if you have, we'll open it up. We'll just check in on you, see how you're doing, you know? It's like a cold call, except there are no sales involved. You know what I mean? We don't ever have to have spoken before, and don't be nervous about it. It's crazy to be nervous, you know? But yeah, I mean, I first time I called a radio station, I was pretty nervous, you know? But we're good. If you would like to, then let us commence with a mingle.
16: Get out there and mingle with a guest.
19: Ready to mingle, ready to mingle, ready to mingle.
18: Yeah.
16: Mangle or I'll mangle.
18: Yeah, maybe sounded just like Laura right there.
2: Yeah, I know. I'm a stooge.
18: Crazy. You're not a stooge.
2: I'm a stooge.
3: I'm a stooge.
18: All I know stooges, is 32, not
3: 32 minutes ago, she took a handful of pills. Yeah, that's true. I've never seen somebody swallow that many at once.
18: She's a stooge. I'm a stooge.
3: I'm a stooge.
18: No. It's a... you know, the quasi laugh / cry is hilarious.
3: It's fun for us.
18: Oh, it is. It's 100% entertaining
2: hurts.
18: For us.
2: This rib business, ribs are some serious things.
18: Kayla and I both know the feeling. Oh. Yes, I spent some time in the infirmary. Not really, but it felt like it. So the mingle sesh, we're going to open up the phone lines at 888-556-7625. Just to check in. We'll just check in with you. I'll see how you're doing. I mean... Were you dejected last night at the Patriots ending? I mean, it's hard not to be. It was not an encouraging start. Drake May didn't have a good game.
25: He did running. I mean, running. He
18: ran
25: great.
18: The ball.
25: And that's a great defense.
2: He's still
25: one of the best in the NFL.
2: I will say, just like last year, though, I need him to go to sliding lessons. He needs to learn how to slide.
25: Out of bounds most of the time.
2: Yeah. It really does scare me.
25: He did well.
18: If we've never chatted with you, we'll just ask some questions, get to know you and stuff like that, or, you know, get to know what's on your mind. And if we have chatted with you, we'll open up the phones for you, too.
3: I know. Scott was just wondering what Ray was up to.
18: Oh, Scott did say that.
3: Yes. Ray from Danbury, what's he up to today?
18: Yeah, what the hell is, what's Ray from Danbury doing? That's my question.
3: Yeah.
18: What's your answer, Ray?
26: How you doing? I am driving a forklift. Loading truck.
18: All right, so...
25: What are we loading?
18: Yeah, what kind of things are we loading? We loading grocery products? What are we doing?
26: No, lumber, walls. We build walls for buildings and stuff.
18: Oh, nice. Nice, that's awesome. Be careful with the forklifts. You know, I like the short turn radius some of those bad boys have on them. So how long have you been doing that, Ray?
26: Oh, probably about 30 years.
18: Man, okay.
2: So Ray, 30 years, do you have to go and, like, re-up, like, every so many years, like, to make sure that you can use the forklift appropriately?
26: Every 2 years, we get recertified.
2: Yeah.
18: Really?
2: That's what I figured. Because even if you've been doing it for 30 years, I'm sure there's safety.
18: Yeah, I know, but, I mean, he's been doing it for 30 years. They say if you've done anything for 10,000 hours that you're an expert at it. Ray is an expert forklift driver.
25: Absolutely.
18: That's the way we see it. Ray, what do you... Let's start off with the simple stuff. Like, what's your favorite breakfast? Let me go there.
26: My favorite breakfast would be waffles.
18: Nice.
26: Blueberry waffles.
18: Dude, man after my own heart. You can't beat blueberry waffles.
25: All the blueberries are okay.
18: What do you want to know about Ray?
25: All right, Ray, this is a tough one. I hope I like the answer.
18: Forklift Ray.
25: What do you put on top of your waffles? Is it real maple syrup or that imitation crap?
26: I live in Danbury, Grafton, so we have a lot of people around here that make the real maple syrup.
18: Nice. Wham, bam, thank you, ma'am. I love Ray.
3: Ray, how are you listening to the show while you're doing the forklift?
26: Actually, I have a really nice forklift that has heat, air conditioning, stereo, tinted windows.
18: Whoa. Attaboy, Ray.
4: Very nice.
18: You've earned that.
2: You deserve that.
6: Do you sometimes go in the forklift just to watch the game or something?
25: That's amazing.
26: No, I'm in here at 4:30 in the morning. I leave here at 3:30 in the afternoon, so I have the opportunity to watch the game.
18: All right.
26: Home.
18: So, Ray, let me ask this. Have you ever put something on the forklift? Like, is it one of those forklifts that goes really, really high? And have you ever had an incident, I guess, is what I'm asking.
4: Who asked that?
18: I'm asking it.
4: Oh, my God.
18: People want to know. You've seen the videos online.
4: I know.
26: Yes, I have actually had an incident. Not that long ago, I actually put my hand where I wasn't supposed to put my hand, and I cannot answer why I did that, but I ended up breaking my fingers.
18: Ray, don't put your hand there.
26: Yeah, good.
18: Don't put your hand there, Ray.
2: Yeah. No, Ray.
18: Kayla, what do you want to ask Ray?
2: Did you ask him about the game at all last night?
18: No.
2: Ray, did you watch the game? If you did, what do you think? If you didn't, what did you watch instead?
26: I watched the game until the third quarter, 2 minutes into the third quarter, and I saw what appeared to be the Seahawks coming back.
18: So you bailed.
26: They were playing really rough.
18: Because you got the vibe. You got the vibe. You said, I know how this ends. And you were right. All right, Ray, well, listen. How long have you been listening to the show? Did you just a little bit? Or
26: Goodness gracious. For 20-plus years.
18: Oh, nice.
2: Wow. Goodness gracious.
18: Dude, thank you very much, man.
4: How do you get burned out?
18: We appreciate it.
26: I've tried to call several times. I got through once.
18: Mm-hmm.
26: And I won tickets to go to the Blues House of Blues to see Adam Ezra, and I couldn't get there because I had an emergency.
18: Oh, dude, you missed the show.
26: To go to Adam Ezra.
18: You missed the show.
26: Not a happy person.
18: Well, he'll be playing around. Hey, Ray, good to talk to you, man. Thanks for hanging with us, being part of our family. This is Forklift Ray.
4: Keep on lifting.
18: Okay. Forklift Ray.
2: I'm writing it.
18: Okay.
2: Hold on.
18: Keep on lifting.
26: You guys are awesome. I can't live without you. Thanks, guys.
18: Thank you very much. Let's go to Noel. Hi, Noel.
5: Good morning.
18: Good morning. How are you?
5: I'm a little bit nervous. I understand now why people get a little flustered when they call.
4: Are we headed to work or headed home from work, Noelle?
5: I'm heading to work. I like getting up early in the morning and watching the sunrise on my drive to work.
18: Nice. I already love you.
5: Sometimes I stop to take pictures.
18: Yeah, see? There you know I already love you,
4: Noelle. What do you do for work, Noelle?
5: I call myself a spice girl because I work for a famous spice company.
4: Nice.
2: Love it.
18: Oh, so wait.
4: Spicy.
18: Wait a minute. What are we talking, like McCormick? We talking about or that spicy cubes that people eat when they're all horned up? Is that, I mean, which?
4: Whoa.
18: You don't know what I'm talking about?
5: No. McCormick.
4: Yeah. How do you know about that?
18: Oh, McCormick's. Okay. Spice cubes. You haven't heard of those?
2: No.
18: I don't use them, so don't get into
5: that. I haven't either.
18: Okay,
2: Greg,
18: it's a thing. It's a thing. Kelly Brown wants to know something about Noel.
25: Noel, I got a whole cupboard. I haven't bought a spice in years, and I've been living with my mom's house for 10 years. I mean, how long does cinnamon and nutmeg, how long does that stuff typically last for?
5: A majority of your spices do not have an expiration date. They just lose their flavor over time.
18: Okay. Let me ask this, Noel. Yeah. What spice do you absolutely detest?
5: I'm sorry?
18: What spice do you hate? Like, I just can't stand the smell of it. I don't want it around. I don't want to touch it. Is there one?
5: I don't think so. I've never come across a spice I didn't like.
18: Okay, that's great. I love the spice of life right there. Go ahead, Kayla.
2: All right, so speaking of spices, remove your job from it. What makes you spicy?
18: Oh, she's spicy.
5: Oh, my gosh. I'm just driving by a police officer. I have to make sure I'm driving the speed limit here.
18: Eyes on the road.
4: Eyes on the road.
5: I don't know. I'm known for my big smile. I love life. So I don't know. I just, everything is wonderful. Even during sad times.
2: I like you.
18: I love you. I love you. Like you appreciate the sunrises and the sun.
4: A little too positive
2: Noel,
4: for me.
2: Do you like Christmas?
4: Isn't that
2: well, no.
5: My birthday's on Christmas.
4: It's Christmas Eve.
17: Well, I didn't know if that's why, because some people with their name is Noel, they might not like it, appreciate it, but that is beautiful.
4: I didn't even think to ask that. That's actually it's a very good question. So, all right, favorite musically, you get to listen to one band or artist for the rest of your life, Noel. What are you going to choose?
7: Hello?
4: By what? Adele?
8: Really?
4: Lionel Richie version? Which one? Hello? Again, the Cars. Can you hear me? We didn't just lose you, did we?
7: I guess so. I think I did, yeah.
4: No, I got you. I got you. What band is your, what's your favorite music to listen to? That was my last question.
7: Rita Coolidge, a singer by Noel Johnson, Patsy Cline.
4: She's old school country.
7: Kate Bush.
4: Kate Bush, look at her running up that hill.
10: Greg's very impressed with you right now.
7: My favorite singer is Linda Ronstadt, and will always be.
4: Wow, great voice, great voice. You're old school. You're OG. You're OG Noel. Good for you.
7: Yeah.
4: Well, you seem like a lovely person, and we appreciate you taking the time to call us. We appreciate that.
11: Your love, Noel, has lifted us higher.
4: Yeah.
11: And higher.
4: Higher. Oh. I'm trying to think.
7: Thank you all. It's been a joy.
10: We'll talk to you soon.
4: All right. Thank you very much. The joy has been ours. Is she lovely or what?
10: She was great.
4: You know?
3: You know, I kind of just figured her birthday was Christmas because of her name. I don't know. I just kind of went. Her birthday has to be.
4: Never even occurred to me. Never even occurred to me. And next, we're going to say hello, ladies and gentlemen, to Jessica. Hi, Jessica.
12: Good morning. How are you?
4: Oh, my gosh.
10: You're
4: listen
10: bubbly.
4: To that.
10: I like you, Jessica.
8: Boy, you're awake.
4: Listen to the energy that Jessica has. Good. How are you, Jessica?
12: Oh, I am so surprised. We didn't get home from seeing Iron Maiden last night until, I didn't go to bed until about 1.
4: You know
10: so
4: what?
10: Are you just punchy right now? Is that what this is? Do you anticipate a crash coming soon, or are you like this?
12: I'm not. I'm usually pretty peppy, but I'm sure at about 8-9 o'clock this morning, I'm going to need an energy drink on top of the tea I'm drinking.
4: All right. Nice. All cards. Wait a second. All cards on the table. I know Jessica.
12: Yes, sir.
4: As soon as she said Iron Maiden, I'm like, it's Jessica Brox. I know who this is.
10: I knew it was Jessica Brox, too.
12: It is.
10: Because I wrote Jessica.
12: And when I have mingled with you before, I'm a high school counselor, so I was. Yep. We had this conversation about a bunch of stuff, so you said if you've mingled before, you can call in. So I did.
10: Yeah. No, I love
12: and
10: it.
12: And Roadkill,
10: like
12: you missed a fabulous show.
3: I heard great reviews.
4: Ask her how many times she's seen them.
3: How many times have you seen them? Greg wants to know.
12: 27-ish. Oh.
3: Nice. Very nice.
4: They love it.
12: Yep.
4: Didn't you go to Europe? Didn't you go to Europe to see them?
12: We did.
4: Okay.
12: Yep. Last year we went to Dublin, London, and Glasgow.
4: That's commitment. Wow. Okay, what were you going
10: to
4: say?
10: I was just going to say, of all those shows, the 27 times, do you have a favorite, or is that impossible to choose?
12: There's probably about maybe 3. The London show last year with 75,000 fans was pretty amazing. We saw them in Brooklyn to end the Book of Souls tour. That show was awesome. And then actually the first show down in Sunrise, Florida for that tour was also excellent. Awesome.
4: And do you and your husband and your son go? I've seen pictures of you guys at the show. That's awesome.
12: Yep.
4: So also another thing, Jessica, I think this is the only person I've ever spoken to on the phone that is a listener that has actually treated a wound of mine.
12: This is true. Yes, I have.
4: You can't say that about everybody.
10: No.
4: You know what I mean?
10: I mean, Kayla's
12: no,
10: treated a wound.
12: No, you can't.
4: Yeah, you should be here to treat Laura's wound. She's got one on her boob.
12: Laura, honey, that requires a doctor. I'm sorry. This one's gone too far. You really need to go to the doctor. I love you, but gosh, girl, go.
10: Yeah.
3: No, she's waiting for a coupon.
4: That sounds like common sense, Jessica.
10: She's waiting for it, so it's on deal.
8: She refuses to pay full price.
4: Not interested. In common sense. Kelly, what do you want to know about Jessica?
11: I take it you're on your way to work or you wouldn't be up right now.
12: Honestly, talking to you guys was a little bit more important, so I actually hung out at home so I wouldn't lose you in a dead spot. Now I'm going to leave for work when we're done.
4: Priorities, people.
8: Very nice.
4: Priorities, you know. Well,
12: absolutely.
4: Look, I love that you went to see Iron Maiden. I love that you're so committed to following that band, and you guys have a great time.
8: That's
4: and
8: awesome.
4: You bring your son. That's awesome. And she can apply a pretty good bandage to a bleeding wound, I will tell you that, as somebody who experienced. And
25: Great if you need a donut, because she was our...
0: Oh, yeah.
25: She followed our photo truck because her husband was on the photo trip. She had donuts. Everybody loves Jessica. Nice. All right. Well, good to talk to you, Jess.
0: Listen, great to talk to you guys, too. Thank you so much.
25: All right. Have a great day.
9: Have a good one.
25: Thank you. She's got the concert hangover.
13: She is up.
25: Yeah, she's good.
14: For going very, to very Iron Maiden and Megadeth last night.
25: Very, very nice. There you go.
15: That's great. Ready to
20: mingle. That's a win. That was very much so. That was a great one.
25: Yeah, that's what it is. See how it is? Just to be nice. Start the day off on a positive note. Especially after the debacle that we've... You know what I mean?
14: Don't talk about it.
25: It shall be not be named. You know what I'm saying?
14: Yeah.
25: Okay. But we do have to talk about it. Christian Fourier is going to join us. Fourier on football coming up at 7. So we got that coming up. We also have Buzz Beer Fest Cruise tickets that we're going to give away this hour.
13: This hour.
21: We'll be right back with more right after this. 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

0: Here's What's Up with Kelly.
1: Good morning. It's 6:32. Pats fall in Seattle. We'll get to sports in just a minute. President Trump making the war with Iran a central focus of his Republican midterm convention speech. Last night, Trump told the crowd his administration will prevent Iran from obtaining a nuclear weapon and repeated his claim that the conflict will end soon after the election. A spa in Bow closed after police gathered evidence of suspected human trafficking and prostitution. The Bow Police Department said officers executed a search warrant Tuesday at Yihong Spa. No arrests were made as police have to sift through the evidence. However, they do anticipate arrests will be made. A University of Vermont employee is being remembered for the positivity she brought to campus every day. That's what the Grossman School of Business wrote on Facebook yesterday about Essex Junction's Sarah O'Sullivan. She and her 20-year-old son Liam were killed Saturday when a house exploded in Granville due to a propane leak. Sarah worked for UVM for 13 years. Walmart running with Dunkin' in a new delivery partnership. The retail giant is expanding their restaurant delivery business with Inspire Brands, the parent company of Dunkin'. This new partnership will allow customers now to order drinks and food along with their Walmart delivery order in the shopping app. The rollout will start with 150 Dunkin' locations inside Walmart stores and expand to roughly 10,000 locations across the country. Partly sunny, warmer, breezy. Temperatures in the mid-80s. Morning Buzz sports time.
2: Hey!
1: Patriots hung tough with the Seahawks. Actually had a 10-0 lead in the second half last night, but Seattle stormed back. Pats trailing by 3 with under a minute left in field goal territory.
3: Here is May. Quick look was closed. Throwing it up to the end zone.
1: It was a terrible decision. Mike Tirico with the call on NBC. Drake May's third pick of the fourth quarter. One of them was tipped, but yikes. Pats easily tie it with a chip shot field goal. Drake May spoke after the game.
4: Yeah, I think we had the game under control. You know, I thought we had a good plan to try to start chipping away and be patient. And, lost patience and costed us. I think just the decisions that cost us the game, you know, on my part and on my end. And, I vowed to myself to be better and realize it's a long season, but at the same time, you can't have those. And it's unacceptable. And I know that, they're getting back to work because, you know, that wasn't, you know, how I play football and how I want to represent, my game and, you know, playing quarterback for Patriots.
1: Seahawks quarterback Sam Darnold suffered a hip injury on the fifth snap of the game. He was out. Drew Lock threw for almost 190 yards, one touchdown, replacing Darnold. Meanwhile, wide receiver A.J. Brown for the Pats exited the game with an injured right ankle in the third quarter. He did not return and was seen wearing a protective walking boot after the game. Pats will host the Steelers in week 2. Rams and Niners duel in Australia tonight. Red Sox fall to the Angels 6-4 last night. They lost 2 out of 3 to the worst team in the American League. Sox off tonight before hosting Kansas City at Fenway tomorrow night. Former NHL player, coach, hockey analyst Barry Melrose has passed away at the age of 70. Melrose was diagnosed with Parkinson's disease in 2023, leading to his retirement from ESPN shortly thereafter. For Morning Buzz Sports, I'm Kelly Brown.
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6: Traffic. 495 southbound, you're on the brakes, route 28 to 93. 93 southbound, you'll find some traffic from Pelham Street to Concord Street. And then as you approach the Zakim Bridge, you'll be on the brakes again. Let's see, route 1 looks okay right now. 95 southbound, your normal traffic, route 1 down to 93. And route 3, you're on the brakes, 495 to route 129. Oh, route 1 now, coming in slow. Peabody from 95 to the Linfield Tunnel and from Main Street to route 99. Everything else looking good. That's the latest from the Morning Buzz Traffic Desk.
1: Makes a ton of clouds, warmer. A little breezy this afternoon, high of 85.
7: I'll tell you, it's looking like Saturday is going to be a beautiful day.
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2: 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Very simple. All you have to do is email Laura at morningbuzz.com. Give your name, your address, phone number, birthday. And,
6: that's me.
2: Yeah. And we'll put you on the cruise to give you two tickets to join us on the Buzz Beer Fest cruise. It leaves from the dock at Weir's Beach at 2. So you want to be there by 1:45. You do not want to.
6: Yeah, it starts the boarding at 1:30.
2: Runs on time. There's going to be, we got I think over 40 different brews for you to choose from. I mean, we got the breweries of Woodstock. We got Northwoods. Hobbs is going to be there. Boston Beer, Baxter, Dogfish, Night Shift, Wachusett, Smutty Nose, Tuckerman's, True North, Jack Abbey, Craft Lager, 603 is going to be there. Stoneface going to be there. I mean, Basement Brewing, Baxter Brewing, all kinds of great friends going to be out sampling some great local beers. So come on out and hang with us. And it's a very chill kind of cruise.
6: I don't even think I saw you guys once last year.
2: Yeah. We just...
6: I started making my way back.
2: We circle around the boat. We hang out. Maybe have a sample with you and bring some friends. It's a great group kind of event. You can hang out and watch the beautiful scenery on Lake Winnipesaukee. It's going to be great. Thank you very much to Mitchell's Fresh Salsa, our sponsor. But we're going to have some fun. So come on
7: looking
2: out.
7: Forward.
2: And it's 2 to 5. So you get to go home. You go out for a nice dinner afterwards.
7: Yep.
2: Maybe. Maybe pick up a restaurant in the Lakes region you haven't been to. Maybe if you're going to travel, spend some time, and then head home. You got a nice full Saturday there for you. You know?
7: It's going to be nice.
2: You can buy tickets at morningbuzz.com. If you're coming with your friends, do what I like. Call two friends, say, come on, we'll pay half. And that way, you know what I'm saying? Do it that way. Something like that.
7: Yeah.
2: You ever do that? You say, look, I won these tickets. They're free for me, but I'll pay half for you, and I'll be like going for half price. Sometimes you do that. And you go with a friend, split the tab, you know? Just pitch it out ideas, people. That's what I do. You know what I mean?
7: Nice pitcher.
2: I'm pitching them out, okay? All right, so email Laura, and we hope you join us 2 to 5 on Saturday, all right?
7: It's going to be fun.
2: 76, mostly sunny. Beautiful day on the lake, ladies and gentlemen. Come on, hang with us.
8: Don't move. We'll be right back after this. This is Greg in the Morning Buzz.
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10: 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Now it's back to the Buzz.
11: Yeah. Christian Fourier coming up at 7. Going to be talking Patriots with Fourier on football. Excited to have him back. That's awesome. Thank you to Bentley Chevrolet. So that's going to happen. Yeah, I just got a text said, Kretchy, you guys will have nice views of the twin lights off the top of Mount Washington while on the lake. No, we won't, because I don't think
12: it'll be daylight.
11: Yeah, it'll be daylight. Those lights, I believe, are on, I think they go on at 8, and they go till about 3. I don't know, something like that. But I am...
12: All-nighter.
11: I might be pulling an all-nighter tonight, actually. Might be... It's going to be partly cloudy in the Mount Washington area, and I want to go see it, and I want to photograph it.
13: What is the ideal weather for photographing something like this?
11: Well, there's two things. There's two ways to look at it, right? Clear, you get the stars, right?
13: Yep.
11: But the brighter the lights, the dimmer the stars.
12: You wouldn't be able to see the stars anyways, right?
11: So, yeah, but...
14: He is a star. You guys, I want to make that clear that he is a star taking photos of smaller stars.
11: I told him to say that.
14: Yep.
11: No, I did not.
12: We knew that.
11: No, it's I mean, it's a once in a lifetime thing. The summit, the tribute to 9/11. It's going to be, you know, on the top of Mount Washington. They brought up these giant spotlights and two giant beams. I've seen they did a test run the night before last, and it just looked beautiful. And it was viewable for 135 miles on a clear night. Last night was not a clear night, so I don't know how it looks with clouds. If they're high clouds, it'll look cool going into the clouds. If it's low clouds... That's a whole different story. Like, you may not even see the top of Mount Washington. True. So the key is, like, I know this is weird, but I mean, I got to look at the forecast, I got to decide, and then I'm going to spend the night driving around different perspectives on both sides of Mount Washington to try and get it right.
13: I was going to say, so you're not going to the top. You're not going to the top of Mount Washington. You're
14: going to
13: take it from surrounding.
14: Yeah, see, because I was wondering if you were going up top.
11: No, you can't at night. The road is closed.
12: You drive right off the cliff.
14: Greg can do it like...
15: he knows people.
11: Yeah,
14: Greg knows people. Yeah. Greg has done it enough times. He knows it better than Travis Pastrana.
11: Yeah, no. That's not accurate. In any way, shape, or form, is that even accurate? So don't listen to anything Scotty says. But, the thing is, they are 175 feet apart. Okay? So if you're going to go up there, this is just the thing. If you're going to go up there and you want to see those lights at their best vantage point, find where you're going to get to see both of them. Because if you, at some angles, it's going to look like one light because one's going to be behind the other. But you got to find a place. And you also, if you're doing photography, I would think you have to have something in the foreground. Or else it's just... Two lights. Little beams of light in the back of a dark picture.
13: Sure.
11: You know, so anyway, so I might be tooling around.
12: So much to think about.
11: Huh?
12: I said so much to think about.
11: Planning.
13: It's not easy.
11: It's you got to plan.
13: Being a pitcher guy.
11: Yeah. Pitches are hot.
13: Pitches are hot, guys.
14: Guys. When did you start laying down the groundwork for this at home?
13: Do you have schematics and stuff, like drawn out?
11: No. But I do know where to go to have them separate. I do know a couple of places. But
15: I don't know. For snacks?
12: He's got his granola.
11: I have a snack mix.
13: He's got a nut mix.
11: That I made with nuts.com. Okay, I did that. I made my own snack mix.
14: It's a different website than you go to, Kelly.
11: Yeah, different one.
13: That's nuts with a Z.
11: Yeah, and right now that's it. I haven't put anything together. But I'm just going to drive around, and I will sleep in the truck, and I will arrive here on time to do the show directly from the White Mountains. That's the plan. Now... If the forecast changes, maybe I'll do it tomorrow night. I don't know. But the plan initially was to do tonight.
12: Friday night.
11: But it could be questionable. Laura, You want to dance, you got to pay the band. That's right. If tonight's a night, I don't care what I'm doing the next day. You get up and you do what you need to do because that's what you love. We'll and then whatever. You get up and you answer the call.
14: That's right.
11: I'll do whatever
13: it takes. Going to be taken. This man is going
11: to
13: take it.
11: I went to a concert. It was late last night. I can't go to work. Yeah, I can because I show up and I go to work because that's what you're supposed to do.
14: I'll do whatever it takes to make sure that my calendar is the best calendar that's out there.
11: I'm not even thinking about the calendar.
14: I'm always thinking about the calendar.
11: I'm just thinking about I want to stand there in the middle of the night and see it and feel it. That's what I want to do. Make fun of me all you want.
14: Do you think there's little shadow puppets in it?
13: That'd be fun.
11: This is a tribute, man.
14: I know it is. I wasn't being disrespectful. I'm just saying, every morning before I leave, I turn the flashlight on in the car and I do shadow puppets for Thomas in the window. And it is almost, lately I've been getting to work a few minutes late because I'm doing the alligator.
13: He's
14: looking around. Hey, look, it's a bunny. He's looking, where's the bunny? So I didn't know if you'd do anything like that.
13: That's awesome.
11: There has been a total internal metal collapse inside of your soul because now you're doing hand puppets for a cat.
13: I've never even done that.
14: Get my flashlight. I got the car's going. We start to pull a little bit, and it's perfect for the window. And my alligator's getting you.
15: The next album is Thomas My Cat.
11: Yeah, I know. The Adventures of Thomas the Cat.
14: You don't plan on doing any of that and the like?
11: No.
14: I bet you are now thinking about it.
11: That's the plan. It's all subject to change. Because, I mean, I could hold off and wait and do it if it is. It's there through Saturday night. It's going to go through Saturday night. And I think they have to turn it off for a bit every period of time. So if you look up and it's not there, they might be letting the lights cool off. Because if I understand it correctly, they have to turn the lights off. They can't be on all the time.
14: It's one big light bulb.
15: Probably to save the battery.
11: Yeah.
14: I wonder.
13: What battery goes in that?
14: I wonder if there's an extra bulb, just in case, up there. Like a one big gigantic.
13: It takes 90 people to
14: screw it in.
11: I believe they're on two trailers. And they just point them skyward.
13: Who has that electricity bill?
11: I don't know. I'm sure they raised money for it to get to do it. It's a wonderful idea. It's a beautiful idea. I love it.

0: with them, yeah. Takes them up and drops them on the ground.
1: By the way, they're not light bulbs. They're bulbs. They're not bulbs. Light bulbs. They got light.
0: Do not take away from the fact that you're going to be out there with your press hat and doing it old school.
1: Yeah. With the light bulbs.
0: Yeah.
1: Oh my God, I had to change a light bulb.
0: There's going to be people painting and you taking your photos.
1: Right. Well, anyway, welcome to Thursday, everybody. So we'll see what happens. So I might be a little interesting shape tomorrow. We'll see how it goes. Hopefully, I just want to get the shot or more than one. Anyway.
0: Imagine if you come in and you got a sunburn from the light.
1: Scotty, I'm not going near the light. So at the top of Mount Washington.
2: No.
1: Man, but they're going to be bright.
3: Don't look directly into them.
0: You come in here, you look like a fire truck. he's red.
1: Oh, my God. All right, anyway. We're going to talk Patriots. I know it's ugly, but we got to talk about it. Christian Fourier on football, joins us after Kelly's News, which is next.
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14: 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How was the weekend?
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9: Good morning. It's 7:01, partly sunny, mid-80s. Today, Patriots lose their opener to the Seahawks last night, 13-10. We'll talk to Christian Fourier in just a couple of minutes. President Donald Trump telling his supporters last night in Dallas that although his name is not on the ballot in November, they should vote as if it is.
10: So I'm asking you to pretend that I'm on the ballot. I'm on the ballot. I'm on the ballot. Just one more time.
9: Republicans gathering for the party's first midterm convention, an event built to spotlight Trump in the final stretch of the election cycle. A spa in Bow closed after police gathered evidence of suspected human trafficking and prostitution. The Bow PD said officers executed a search warrant Tuesday at Yihong Spa. No arrests were made as police have to sift through evidence. However, they do anticipate arrests will be made. The investigation took 6 to 8 weeks before the search warrant was issued. The raid follows efforts to target illicit massage businesses across the state by the Attorney General's office. Flags in New Hampshire were at half-staff on public buildings and grounds yesterday until sunset in memory of a fallen Raymond firefighter. 44-year-old Eric Phillips collapsed Friday night while responding to an emergency call. He was pronounced dead at Exeter Hospital. Phillips was a 5-year veteran of the fire department. A shooting suspect could get a longer sentence than originally thought in Vermont. Jason Eaton's accused of shooting 3 men 3 years ago in Burlington. He's charged with 3 counts of attempted second-degree murder, and he was facing 20 years to life if convicted. Yesterday, though, judge told Eaton he could get life without parole. Jury selection due to start this morning. Last month was the hottest August on Earth since records have been kept. The average temperature for the planet was about 62.5 degrees Fahrenheit, nearly 3 degrees warmer than pre the pre-industrial era. Morning Buzz Sports, yikes. And field goal range trailing by three with under a minute left. Drake May threw an interception in the end zone to end the Patriots' chances at victory last night. They fall to the Seahawks in Seattle 13-10. Sox lose to the Angels last night 6-4. I'm Kelly Brown, Morning Buzz News.
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13: Traffic. Okay, 93 southbound. We have a crash at the Mass New Hampshire state line in Methuen. Very heavy traffic in that spot. And then you're going to continue to be on the brakes pretty much all the way down to the Zakin Bridge. You have some traffic. Route 3 on the brakes there from 495 to Treble Cove Road. Route 1 southbound stop and go 95 to the Linfield Tunnel and from Linfells Parkway to Route 99. 95 southbound. Traffic starts at Walnut Street. You're on the brakes down to Route 38. Let's see here. No problems on the Spalding Turnpike, Route 3, normal traffic at 495. That's the latest in the Morning Buzz Traffic Desk.
9: Partly sunny, warmer, breezy, high of 85.
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1: On football.
0: Yeah. I gotta say, I'm so excited. Bentley Chevrolet, thank you. They treat you like family. The neighborhood dealer who treats you like family. And part of our extended Buzz family, two-time Super Bowl champ, Christian Fourier. What's up, buddy?
2: Hey.
0: Looking good. Looking good, bro.
2: Oh, man. I'm hurting this morning. I am hurting.
0: So
2: listen, how about our people at Bentley Chevrolet? I just want to give them a shout out.
0: Yeah,
2: you know, like that. And I'm looking for a Chevy at the moment right now. I may have to drive up there and go to Bentley Chevrolet.
0: Bentley Chevrolet.
2: You know, here's the crazy thing. Other than the fact that we're all going to die because it's the hottest August on record. I could care less about the game.
0: Yeah.
2: I'm now worried about Middle Earth. I'm worried about city snacks. I'm worried about melting. Like it's like doom and gloom.
0: Did
2: Trump
0: you?
2: And like, hey, act like I'm on the ballot. Like what the hell?
0: Time out. Did you just say sleaze stacks? Land of the Lost. Wow, dude. That's old school.
2: Yeah, nobody else. That's me catering to what I think is my demo. But I don't know.
0: No, you
2: know, like, nobody Kayla's age knows what the sleaze stacks is.
3: You lost me.
0: Did you know, Laura, the sleaze stacks? You didn't.
3: What
0: okay.
3: is the sleaze stacks?
0: It was three.
2: They're like lizard people.
0: Marshall. It was
3: what?
0: Yeah. It was Marshall, Will, and Holly.
2: Marshall, Will, and Holly. Thank you.
0: And they were on a raft, and they ended up going into some time hole, some like time whatever zone, and they ended up in prehistoric times. And the sleaze stacks came out of this little pylon, and it was like a talking lizard dude.
3: Yeah, sure.
0: It was crazy.
2: And it's the worst like, you know, antagonist ever, because they move very slowly, yet they're always catching up to Marshall, Will, and Holly. Like, Will Ferrell made a remake of it, if you remember. It was horrible. It wasn't nearly as good. Suddenly, the sleaze stack got real. They got all athletic, and they could jump and run as opposed to being really slow. But anyways.
0: It was a Saturday morning cartoon that was live action. It wasn't a cartoon.
2: Yeah.
0: They played it like it was. But anyway.
2: Nightmares about the sleaze stack.
0: So
2: nightmares.
0: Before we get into the game, Kristen sends me this video. Mm-hmm. Now, what is the thing? I'm going to play the clip from the video.
2: Okay.
0: Because it's really very interesting.
2: Yeah.
0: What's that thing that I'm going to describe? Describe what you're using in this video.
2: So I get to the stadium, because we do the pre and post game show at the stadium, even
0: with
2: though
0: Steve.
2: It's not a home game. And Steve Burton gives me this thing. He's like, hey, let's play this game. It's called the Tipsy Tumbler, right? It's this oblong, weird shaped thing, and you flick it and you just try to stand it up. It kind of rolls, but it's really hard to do. And it's addictive as hell, right? It's something that you try once and like it's like worse than crack, but you just can't shake it.
0: It's kind of like a small wooden candle pin bowling pin. Like, right?
2: Yes.
0: Almost. Just like that. Yeah.
2: Thank you.
0: Okay.
2: That's why you're the best. Thank you. Very descriptive too. I know exactly. But yeah, and so I use that. Now that's how I predict the Patriots win-loss record.
0: So,
2: and last night, that's what I did before the game.
0: This, I'm going to play the audio from it. Now, he's going to knock this thing over and try to get it to stand up. And this is what Christian said last night pregame. Right here. Hold on.
4: If I make it, Patriots win by 20. If I don't make it, they lose by 3. Okay? Ready? Here we go.
0: He knocks it over.
4: Oh, they lose by 3. That's my prediction.
0: Ladies and gentlemen, the prognosticating abilities of Christian Fourier. They're standing in the audience.
3: The rules.
0: It sucks that he picked
3: the loop. Yeah, I don't like that. But
2: so get this. I'm watching the game, Greg, you guys. I'm watching the game, and I'm all I care about. I could care less about the Patriots. I just want the Tipsy Tumbler to be right. That's it.
0: Priorities, man. It's all about priorities.
2: It.
0: Yeah. So, all right. So I made it I have to get up early, but I made it into the fourth quarter. I made it into the interception. I made it into where they tied it up, 10-10. And I felt the vibe, and I'm like, I just don't like the way this is going. I'm going to tap out now, because I had to go to, I couldn't make it to the end because I'd be up too late. And if it ended badly, I would have been up even later.
2: Yeah.
0: So thank God I bailed, because that was one bad decision made at the end, you know?
2: Yeah. It is interesting because I'm interested, you know, what that process is like for you when you go to bed and you're like, now you're anticipating what happened because it's tied up. And then you go, oh crap.
0: Yeah.
2: You know what? Here's the thing. There's a lot to this game, but I would say the one thing that stands out to me the most is not that Drake May threw three interceptions. It's how bad the interceptions were. They were horrible. They were, the first one was just a prayer. The second one was a can of corn that just hung up there forever. Pop Douglas falls down. The third one was just something that you just, you learn about when you're 10, right? Like there's two things, I'm watching this game, and there's two things that can't happen in that situation, right? Is if there's no timeouts and you're trying to score, you can't take a sack. You can't take a sack. You have no timeouts. You can't stop the clock. And the next thing you know, you lose your opportunity to score a touchdown or get the field goal unit out there. That's the first thing, right? Situational football, that's what we're talking about.
0: Mm-hmm.
2: The second one is the most obvious, and it is, hey, just don't throw a pick.
0: Yeah.
2: Right. That is it.
0: Right.
2: That is it. And the fact that he threw a pick, I really almost like, when I play it back in my head, I'm like, dude, you're so much better than that. What's your problem? Like, what were you, what, and it's like, what were you thinking?
0: Yeah.
2: And then you go, I don't know. You know, he was trying to make a play. You don't know. It seems like he was living on the edge between trying to get it to Mac Hollins so he can make a play because he's tall and that's what he does.
0: Yeah.
2: And then throwing it out of bounds. And then because he was like right in the middle, he didn't do either one.
0: Yeah.
2: And the only thing that was missing from that game, I don't know if you guys remember this back in, 2013 when Brady and the Patriots went out there. It was Richard Sherman who got, like, the last play, and it was the whole, you mad, bro? Yeah. You remember that? That's the only thing that was missing from this game. You mad, bro?
0: Yeah. Kelly, what do you got?
5: All right, Christian, how should I feel as a Patriots fan? Because I know we let one slip away, Drake May, that last mistake, awful, but... the number one defense for last year in their house. We're right there with a chance to win at the end. I kind of feel okay about it.
2: Really? Oh, I mean, listen, hold on, Greg.
0: Okay.
2: Hold on.
5: I mean, they had defending Super Bowl champs that kicked our ass in the Super Bowl.
2: Yeah, there you go. Attaboy. That's the make. Yeah, you go. Yeah, women like you. You're attractive. Like, you're fit. Yeah, people like me. I get it. No. You can play Mr. Brightside all day long. Like, that's what you're doing on a 6-hour flight. You're either trying to pull the emergency handle and let the just get sucked out of the plane, you know, because you just don't want to deal with it,
0: right?
2: You know, or your Vrabel's probably walking down the aisle saying stuff just like that. Guys, we're good. Guys, remember, hey, listen, last year they lost to the Raiders, who was one of the worst teams in the NFL. Listen, you're right. The Seahawks are really good defensively, and you really were. That was the game plan, really. You had benefited from two of their penalties. A pass interference penalty led to a touchdown. A punt, roughing the punter, that led to 3 points. So now you're 10-0. And Drew Locke, the backup quarterback, and you coughed up a lead with the backup quarterback, which I think is just amazing, right? Yeah. And they made a bunch of plays, and then you peed down your leg, and they took advantage of it, and this is the NFL. Hello, welcome to week one.
3: Mm-hmm. How much of this do you think it has to do with people not actually playing during the preseason? Do you think there's anything
2: to say? Thank you for bringing that up. People are saying that, like, I will say, I've seen it both ways. I've seen, you know, teams have 5 preseason games in 6 weeks of training camp and still get hurt just sprinting down on kickoff return or kickoff and what they call a non-contact injury. They just blow their knee out. They don't even plant. But the thing with what was interesting with Sam Darnold is that it looked like he had never been tackled before. I do think there's this karate dojo mentality that all quarterbacks should go to. They should go, they should find their local dojo, and they should find a sensei. And they should do, like, all the drills that they do when they get thrown to the ground. Like, because they train how to fall. This is true. They train how to fall. And I always thought that they should do that because they do train these quarterbacks how to slide. They get the water out. They get to slip and slide, you know. And then they practice sliding, right? Or they'll have a baseball guy come in, and teach them how to slide and how quickly to slide. It is interesting. That's going to be a huge topic today. Because it's just low-hanging fruit, you know? And I think a lot of people will sit there and be like, blame it on, you know, joint practices. And because somebody, somebody has to pay for this loss, right?
0: Yeah.
2: It could be, God forbid, you know, won't somebody think of the children? Here, I have this. Where am I? I have this one thing in here. You guys see this? These are my pearls.
0: Yes.
2: I have I keep these pearls here. Everybody, you can't see
0: you
2: these.
0: Clutch your pearls.
2: I clutch them.
0: Yes.
2: Every time something comes up that I'm not comfortable with. Right. Won't somebody think of the children?
0: Laura's big gripe, like, or fear, actually, with Drake May.
6: It was Drake May is like, and I felt it all last year. I'm like, I want him to learn how to slide. And Kelly's like, well, you know, he was running out of bounds.
5: Did,
6: I'm like,
5: did a good job of getting out of bounds.
6: But if he doesn't get out of bounds, he needs to know how to slide. And it makes me nervous.
5: Did he do well last night, Christian?
2: As far as what?
5: Didn't he do well protecting himself last night running?
2: I mean, if you guys know who Jackson Dart is, you know, that guy's he doesn't protect himself at all. Drake May, I thought Drake May, with all the crazy stuff that was going on, their inability to run the football, you know, A.J. Brown going out, blitzing like crazy, sending the house. He was the guy that was like responsible for extending plays, using his legs. He's just got this uncanny ability just to extend plays. And I thought he was the reason why they were going to win. Yet I was wrong. He was the reason why they lost.
0: So let me ask this. So back up a week. Like, what was your feeling before the game of how the, like, a week ago, what was your vision of how you think the season was going to go?
2: Okay, so I've been tweeting this out, and I said this in the preseason, in the pregame. I thought they were going to go 10-7. I think they're going to miss the playoffs. I said this on record. I've been saying it for a week now. I think they're going to miss the playoffs. It's so weird. Like, you can do everything perfectly. You can think everything, you know, we have everything lined up. But I would say just by looking at their schedule, right, you're not playing, you know, Snoop Huntley, you know, you're not playing Jared Stidham. And the reality is here comes the Drew Locke. I'm like, oh my God, there's Snoop Huntley. I mean, they're playing the backup quarterback again. How fortunate for them.
0: Yeah.
2: But I think they're playing the NFC North. They're playing the AFC West, two of the best conferences in the league.
0: Mm-hmm.
2: I just felt like, and they're all playoff teams. They're all well coached. It's not like you're dealing with a college coach who's a first time pro coach who has a first round draft pick. It's totally different. But in the end, it's crazy. We'll overanalyze this game to no end. But they had it absolutely at a worst case scenario, guys. They should have tied the game. The other thing I'll say is like, don't get cute. Don't get cute. I mean, and Vrabel saying, "Hey, we want to be aggressive, but not reckless." Well, you were reckless.
0: Yeah,
2: and that just drives me crazy because Drake May is 10 times better than this, and now it just seems like, man, this one's gonna be hard to get over.
0: I'm cute, but I ain't reckless. You know what I mean? You don't want to. That's a dangerous combination being both. You don't want to do that.
2: Yeah,
0: you know.
2: Yeah, like you don't want to be fat and lazy.
0: Okay, I'm one of those, and I ain't lazy. All right, so look, so happy to have you back with us
2: and
0: to chat with you, man. Always love your perspective, and I love your honesty. You know, you don't sugarcoat it. You just say, this is it. You know, a lot of sports guys are like, well, you know, blah, blah, blah. But you're like, we ain't making the playoffs. Okay.
2: Yeah. But here's my pillow. I got to show you my pillow. So I got my wife got me this pillow. It says, often wrong, but never in doubt.
0: Okay. Right.
6: I like it.
0: Right. Yeah.
2: Things that I live by.
0: Yeah, we're all wrong. We're all wrong. All right, brother. Good to see you, Christian. As always, we look forward to talking to you coming up next week.
2: All right, you guys have a great weekend.
0: There you go. Thank you.
6: Christian
0: Fourier, everybody. He's going to jump out and go over to do a serious stint on Sirius. So that's pretty cool. He just tells it like it is. Tells it like it is. Oh,
6: I forgot.
0: Shoot.
6: He's funny.
0: What was the name of that thing? The something Tumblr?
6: Yeah, I already looked it up.
0: You did?
6: Yeah.
0: Did you already order one?
6: Tipsy Tumblr.
0: Tipsy Tumblr. All right.
6: Do you want one? Oh my God, look at his face. He wants one so bad. Look at that. But you just look like you waved an ice cream in front of him and said, do you want one?
0: Well, they're kind of cool. Like you hit it and it just rolls over end. And if it ends standing up, it's like the bottle flip. You know, the water bottle?
6: Mm-hmm.
0: It's like that. Mm-hmm. Except you don't throw it up in the air. That is kind of interesting.
5: Wow.
0: All right. Clearly.
6: on an island.
0: Richie, this guy is up until midnight, and he has this much energy at 7 in the morning. Damn. I think that's just Christian.
6: Yes. This is what it is.
3: Yep.
6: The little guy right there.
0: It's a little tipsy tumbler. Yeah. Okay. A little tipsy tumbler. You know?
6: I'll buy you one.
0: They're very nice. Thank you. Can't be expensive, right?
6: No.
0: $7?
6: Yeah, but this one's shipping from Minnesota. I got to find one closer.
7: What's wrong with Minnesota?
0: I'll pay for it. Don't worry about it.
8: This is from Lotus Lake Gifts.
0: Well, there you go.
8: We love Lotus Lake.
0: I've always been big on that.
7: A few years ago.
0: Man, he went Land of the Lost on us.
7: That was awesome.
0: I didn't expect that.
8: Land of the Lost.
7: That was the only thing I knew he was talking
0: picture
7: about.
0: Picture this, Caleb. Picture this. It's so bad, it's good.
8: Like Power Rangers? Because that's what you made me think of with like the live action.
0: It's not superheroes. It's three people trying to get back home, and they're in the Land of the Lost, and there just happens to be
7: prehistoric lizard people. And the whole conversation, nobody brought up Chaka.
0: Oh, yeah, Chaka. Yeah, yeah, Chaka was the little... He was like... Chewie's from Star Wars. Chewie's younger cousin.
7: Yeah.
0: You know what I mean?
8: Sure.
0: He was like Chewie's cousin Oliver. If you watch the Brady Bunch, little bratty cousin.
8: I like Oliver's haircut. You know. He was cute.
7: Really?
0: All right. So you've never heard of Land of the Lost? You must have heard of H.R. Puffin stuff.
8: No. Puffin Suds, I've heard, but that was
0: have
8: from
0: you ever
8: Brink.
0: Heard? I'm going
7: She's not
0: old
7: a big
0: school.
7: Fan of Puffin
0: Let
7: stuff.
0: Me tell you something. I'm going old school. I mean, nobody's going to remember these. The Bugaloos? Yep. The Bugaloos?
8: No.
0: That was a rock band. A British rock band, Kayla. They were bumblebees.
8: Stop it.
0: And it was a live action. And they had bumblebee suits on. The Bugaloos. And they sang and they played. It was like the monkeys, except they weren't monkeys.
8: No, they were bees.
0: They were bees.
7: The monkeys were
8: that
7: the
8: sounds
7: bees.
8: Awesome.
0: Look it up. Videos.
8: I'm looking it up right now.
0: You're going to go, I can't believe anybody watched this. But then again, everybody was high. It was the 60s and early 70s. So it made sense. All right. Well, there you go. Right, 7:21. Look, Kelly, I feel ya. I mean, I'm still going
5: to
0: be hopeful.
5: I mean, I went in thinking they'd lose similar to the Super Bowl, maybe a little less.
0: Yeah.
5: And they should have won the game.
0: Right.
5: It's frustrating.
0: Yeah.
5: But it showed me they're better than I thought.
0: Yep. They got some stuff to fix, clearly. But I'm with you on that. So, all right. So it begins the season. And smackback picks are going to happen tomorrow. And then on Monday, the alliteration scoreboard returns. So... I'm excited. Football season is here. Very excited. I don't like the Wednesday games, though. Get the hell out of here. I don't want you friggin' midweek games.
8: Get rid of that.
0: I mean, and I don't even like the Thursday games.
8: No.
0: Get
8: no,
0: rid
8: we
0: of
8: got another, we got a game tonight.
5: Stupid, dude.
0: Football should be on Monday, college football on Saturday, pro on Sunday. Everything, get it off. And for the love of God, keep it here. I don't want... On Monday, a college football on Saturday, pro on Sunday. Everything, get it off. And for the love of God... Keep it here. I don't want to get up at 7 and watch a game in Kuala Lumpur. I don't. Okay?
5: It's London usually.
0: Whatever. I don't care where it is.
8: The Patriots do have a 9 o'clock game on November 15th.
0: Okay. I just prefer a Sunday 1-4. Okay? All right. Not jazzed about the 8:30 game. But, that's me. You know?
8: I agree.
0: If I had my druthers. All right. Anyway, Kelly has news and sports coming up. And then we're going to do Roadkill's pick one game. And we got some tickets we're going to give away. Let me see here. What do we got? Oh, we got Cheap Trick coming to the Hampton Beach Casino Ballroom. You know what else we have? That's going to be a little bit later. Do you know what else we have?
7: No.
0: We have a chance for you to drink beers on a boat.
9: Drinking beers on a boat.
0: Saturday, 2 to 5 on the Mount Washington. We leave from the dock at the Weirs.
9: With the boat.
0: 2 o'clock till 5 o'clock. And if you want to go.
9: We're drinking beers on a boat.
0: If you want to go, you just email Laura right now, and we'd love to invite you on the Buzz Beer Fest cruise. It's brought to you by Mitchell's Fresh Salsa. Thank you. Delish. And over 40 different beers you get to sample. So, yeah, you get two tickets, and then you call some friends. You say, go to morningbuzz.com, and you buy tickets. We'll go as a group. It's going to be a blast. We're going to have some fun. We're going to be hanging out. It's going to be really chill. You get time to hang out, talk, all that kind of stuff. Sample some beers. It's going to be good. You're saying, Krejci, what kind of beers? Let me see. Stone Face.

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2: Here's what's up with Kelly.
26: Good morning. It's 7:31. Patriots lose a tough one last night in Seattle. Sports coming up in just a minute. President Trump telling supporters that although his name is not on the November ballot, they should vote like it is. Republicans gathered yesterday in Dallas for the party's first midterm convention, an event built to spotlight Trump in the final stretch of the election cycle. He repeated familiar themes like border security, tax cuts, and energy production, and even promised $5,000 dividend checks for adults if Republicans retain Congress. Helen Folks is the winner of the Democratic primary for Rhode Island governor. The former CVS executive defeated incumbent governor Dan McKee. This was a rematch after McKee defeated Folks in a five-way primary 4 years ago. Hawaii Governor Josh Green assessing the damage left by Hurricane Lowell as thousands remain without power on Kauai. Green says some isolated areas could wait up to a month for electricity to be restored. And the state plans to provide temporary hotel or vacation rental housing for affected residents. City of Dover is remembering the 9/11 attacks. The city's 9/11 memorial ceremony is taking place at Kachiko Mills Park tomorrow at 11 a.m. It'll mark the first time the permanent memorial is unveiled. Public is invited. 2 at 10. Partly sunny, warmer, breezy, mid-80s today. It is Morning Buzz Sports Time.
0: Hey!
26: Pats led 10-0. Seattle came back in the second half to tie it up and then take a 13-10 lead. Patriots driving towards the Seattle end zone with under a minute left.
3: Here is May. Quick look was closed. Throwing it up to the end zone. Did he get the feet down? Yes! A pick! A terrible decision!
4: I can't believe that throw.
26: Mike Tirico and Chris Collinsworth, and yeah, I can't believe that throw either. What I failed to mention was they were in chip shot, field goal territory. Easily could have tied it up, but May throws his third interception of the fourth quarter. So Pats lose 13-10. May did have 178 yards, so 47 yards rushing. Looked good on the ground. Also threw for a touchdown, but obviously three picks in the fourth hurt. Sam Darnold suffered a hip injury on the fifth snap of the game. Drew Locke came in, threw for almost 190 yards and one touchdown. Meanwhile, wide receiver A.J. Brown, making his debut for the Patriots, exited the game with an injured right ankle in the third quarter, did not return, and was seen wearing a protective walking boot after the game.
5: They tied it up at 10, and I felt the mojo shift.
26: Sure, but they...
5: I know.
26: But they prove you wrong.
5: No, I know. It was
26: almost
5: a gamble.
26: They were marched right down.
5: It was a gamble.
26: It was a great fourth and nine, I think, that May completed to Mac Hollins to keep the drive going. Mm. Pats will hope to turn it around week two as they host the Pittsburgh Steelers at Gillette Stadium. Another game tonight, Rams and Niners dueling in Australia. Red Sox, not so good against the worst team in the American League. They lose 2 out of 3 of the Angels, falling last night 6-4. Zach Nato, who had like 6 consecutive hits over 2 games for the Angels, punished him again last night, going 2-for-3 with a 3-run home run. Sox got homers from Roman Anthony and Willier Abreu. Off day today for the Red Sox before they host the Royals tomorrow night. Former NHL player, coach, hockey analyst Barry Melrose passed away at the age of 70. He was diagnosed with Parkinson's a couple of years ago, leading to his retirement from ESPN after he had joined the network back in 1996.
5: Yeah, we worked with him a couple of times during the Monarchs mullet nights. You know, he was there. He was there the night that the brothers came down from...
26: Hanson Brothers?
5: The Hanson Brothers came down, yeah, from the movie. And they gave me, it was one of the highlights of my career, yep, to get it beaten by the Hanson Brothers out there. And I'm not talking the band. I'm talking from the movie Slapshot, okay?
26: He can take the band.
5: I didn't get beat up by the cute drummer, okay? I got beat up by the guys that put that foiled up their knuckles, those guys.
26: Everybody loved Barry Melrose.
5: Barry was exactly like what you would think. He was just a total hockey guy. He joked around. He threw it around. I mean, he was fun to hang around. Very, very nice man.
26: The controversial ending to this past weekend's Michigan-Western Michigan football game has led the NCAA to create a standard timing protocol. Who knew we didn't have one? From now on, the official time for all college football games will be what's displayed on the in-stadium clock, with the TV broadcast embedded clock used in replay challenges. Under those new guidelines, Michigan would not have received a second chance for a Hail Mary pass that resulted in a game-winning touchdown. I'm Kelly Brown, Morning Buzz Sports.
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7: 1-0.
8: Traffic. 93 southbound Silva crash being cleared in Methuen. Your traffic starts at exit 1 in Salem down past that crash. And then you have heavy pockets of delays from Daskam Road pretty much all the way down to the Zakim Bridge. Route 3 on the brakes there from Route 110 to Treble Cove Road. Route 1 southbound between 95 and Linfield Tunnel, you'll find some traffic. And then from Walnut Street down to Route 99. 95 southbound, heavy traffic starting at Walnut Street, slow down to Route 38. 495 southbound, we have a minor crash, tractor trailer versus a car at Route 114. That's the latest from the Morning Buzz Traffic Desk.
26: Partly sunny skies, warmer today, mid-80s, a little breezy.
5: Thank you, buddy. Was it Marshall Will and Holly or Marshall Luke and Holly?
27: I thought it was Luke.
5: Okay, I think I said will.
0: You could be right.
5: Yeah, I don't know.
7: Greg?
5: Yeah.
7: I have a question.
5: Mm-hmm.
7: Do we have a second?
5: Yeah.
7: What's,
5: for you. For you, yes.
7: That's very thoughtful. Thank you. What's going on in this picture, bud? You posted a picture? There's a lot happening right here. There's a lot going on in this man garden area.
5: Yeah.
0: Where's the photo, Kayla?
7: It's on his page. I don't know
5: it's
7: that.
5: It's on my Facebook page.
7: Yeah, it's on his Facebook page.
5: It's just a throwback. It's just a throwback picture.
7: And I feel like I'm being jumped out at.
5: Yeah.
7: Like, I feel like it's coming out at me out of the photo.
5: Yeah, it's a topic of conversation, and I don't quite get it. Have you never seen any of that before? Anybody?
7: That.
0: Are you talking about his guy garden?
7: Yeah. Yeah, that's prominent.
0: No, you know just what?
5: Not in my groin, okay? Yeah. For those of you thinking that.
7: Somebody on the comments does compare it to Roadkill's Tuft.
5: Yeah, though. Yeah. Well, if you remember, Steve Carell, it's a picture with Steve Carell. Yep. I had a picture taken with Steve Carell.
7: I couldn't
5: Carell.
7: Even look at him. I was looking at you.
5: Years and years ago. I mean, so it's a younger Steve Carell and a younger Greg, right?
7: Mm-hmm.
5: So people are like, oh, my God, hair. Yeah, yeah. Jeez, I.
7: That's young Greg.
5: I had hair, but... Apparently, there's I have the first button undone, normal,
7: yeah, you
5: and you could see my chest hair.
7: I don't know if it's because it's so dark. It's like jumping out at me.
5: I have a bush.
9: Don't feel bad. A lot of women put that in the bank. Later on, you know, private time.
5: I don't even want to address that.
0: That right there looks like the magazine you guys were looking at with Erica.
7: Whoa.
5: Yeah, the weird thing is I just looked at that because it's got some comments on there. Steve Carell, by the way, think of the cherry hairs that guy had. That was real hair in the 40-year-old virgin.
0: Mm. Yeah.
5: That was really getting waxed off of him during that. That was not fake. Yeah. That was real.
7: Yeah.
5: You know, and I didn't really notice in the photo that it was that anything to even look at or think about, and yet that's all people are writing about. That, and they say, oh my God, you look just like James Gandolfini. And I'm like, I don't look anything like James Gandolfini.
0: I see it a little bit.
7: I can see it a little bit.
0: Yep.
7: But I see a lot of Tyler in that picture.
5: You do?
7: Yeah.
5: Wow, that's interesting. I don't know that. But I got the guy garden. I still got it going on. It's just a little, I trim it down now.
7: Maybe it's the color difference. I don't notice it as much.
5: Oh, it was dark hair. Yeah, it was definitely dark hair. Yeah, I was a man.
0: You know, I
5: was a manimal.
0: I see it a little bit. Yeah, we got the two of them. Greg has very dark, his eyebrows, because he colors his.
5: Here we go.
0: Are a little bit darker than James's. Sure.
5: Well, thank you for bringing that up.
7: I had to.
5: Yeah, it's a cute little throwback pic. That was at Comedy Central.
7: Oh, wow.
5: That was at Comedy Central, and he was just as correspondent on the Today on the Daily Show, and he came in and hung out with us. Wicked nice, just like you'd expect him to be. He's just a Massachusetts guy, totally chill, totally awesome.
7: So I love that.
0: Greg was smiling in that photo because about 2 hours later, when he realized that he left his characters they gave us from South Park in the not the limo, but the taxi drove off, and he forgot about them.
5: Oh, they gave us these really cool South Park stuff things.
0: Huge.
5: You know what I mean?
0: They were really nice.
5: It was pretty cool. And
0: we all get out of the car, and Greg goes, "Ah!"
5: Yeah, the guy went. I'm like, "Yeah!" That guy running down the street like it's an ice cream truck, and the guy just like, "Wee!" You know, he took off. He knew he had something.
0: Me and Andy were like, "Well, we got ours."
5: Tell you what, all right, coming right back. Stay with us.
10: We'll be right back. We might need you as an alibi. What? Nothing.
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5: Yeah, once again, look at the cat dragged in.
30: It's time for a vibe check.
5: Look at you.
31: Come hang out for a little bit. I have an hour before I have to leave. So.
5: Hey, gentlemen, Erica. Erica Stevens on the air. Is that what that is?
31: Yes.
5: Yeah, got a new Instagram.
31: I finally made one. Yeah, it was a good time. I got to make a separate one.
5: Yep, there you go.
31: Go follow me.
5: So I liked it, followed it.
31: Thank you.
5: So Erica is going to be headed out a little later today.
31: Yes, I am.
5: For the Buzz Autumn Buzz Autumn Tour, so to speak. And she's going to be bringing the Autumn Buzz Copper Ale to
31: the New England Tap House Grill in Hooksett tonight at 6 o'clock. Okay. Come hang out. I think it's going to be a great time.
5: Mm-hmm. Come on down. She loves anime stuff. Dress up in your favorite anime costume. She
31: Best
5: loves
31: costume
5: that.
31: Costume gets a free sampling.
5: Yeah. She loves Halloween. Any type of gift, even remotely doing with Halloween, she will appreciate.
0: Will this be your first one?
31: Yes, this is my first one.
0: They can be absolutely crazy. They can also be a learning experience. Mm. They can be... last night, it was like a time machine for me.
31: Okay.
0: As I was there, it was this nice family came in and they
5: You were at?
0: I was at a new Green Eye Steak and Grill, downstairs at the bar and everything. Love it there. And as I'm there hanging out, a guy comes in and he goes, dude, you work with Greg.
5: Oh, here we go.
0: And I'm like, yes, I do. And he goes,
5: hey, that guy.
0: There's a guy.
5: That sucks.
0: There's somebody coming in a little bit later. You got to meet. I'm like, absolutely. All right. So we kind of left it at that. And about 10 or 15 minutes later, this woman, I'm going to show you guys, came in.
5: I know who it is. I saw it.
0: And she goes, I'd like to get, can I get a photo? And send this to Greg. And I'm like, okay, so before I do this, why am I doing this? Mm-hmm. This is the woman that beat Greg at the spelling bee.
31: Oh,
5: nice. Bitch.
3: Nice.
5: You bitch.
0: I said, I go,
5: she's not a bitch at
0: you
5: all.
0: We need to do a photo quickly because I said, I am so excited about this because anything that brought him pain makes me feel so good.
3: Oh, connected.
0: Yep. So
31: that's awesome.
0: So they very nice woman. What was the word, Greg?
5: It was soul crushing. That is Terry Walfield. And I don't know if her name is Walfield anymore. That's how I knew her in the seventh grade. The sixth grade. And she's lovely. Her family's lovely. She got a brother, Craig, and their dad, Amanda Lee. Lovely family. Anyway. I was this close to the brass ring. It was me and her.
3: The brass ring.
5: No, seriously. I was a kid, and I failed at everything. I sucked at sports. No, I'm not even lying. I'm laying it out.
3: You push those TVs around like nobody's business.
5: I wasn't at that point yet, Kay. I wasn't even at that point.
0: Well, at that point, what was your thing?
5: I was
0: in sixth grade.
3: Spelling.
0: What? No, obviously not. What was your thing?
5: I didn't have anything.
0: Not yet.
5: I went home and listened to records and listened to the radio. I had nothing. And I got close, and I didn't even know I could spell. And so anyway, I go through, and I make it through like five rounds, Laura.
3: That's great.
5: You know how tense it is to get through? Mm-hmm. And then it's you? And it's Terry. Terry's nice. Like we were friends. We were not anymore. I don't know. No, I'm just kidding. But I was this close, and I'm thinking like I could actually win something. I think the only thing I had ever won was the Rocket Derby of the Compact 197, when they had the little rockets on wires with this little propellers. They would. The really light wood, guys, like the what's the light wood?
0: It's the government
5: balsa
0: was looking,
5: wood.
0: Yeah,
5: and they made little like rocket ships, and they hung them from a wire, and then you had to put a propeller on it. You wound it up with your hand, you let it go, and it went. Shing.
0: The government had run out of ideas for the Cold War,
5: yeah.
0: So they took it to a lot of local schools, okay. And they were like, "Hey, listen, that how would sense. You guys make a missile?"
5: Pathetic. I was the only thing I had ever won. My proudest crowning achievement was winning the Compact 197 thing. And so then, scholastically, I get to prove my I may be smart over here. And I get to the finals. Now, if you've ever been in a spelling bee, don't underestimate the pressure you're on as a kid. I watch those smart kids on TV, and I want to punch them all in the face. Because they're all, like, wicked smarter than I ever was or ever will be. Good for them. Proud of them. But got to the point, I was nervous, and they gave me the word... magician.
31: Ooh, yeah.
5: And I'm like, I got this. I got, hey.
31: That's my girl.
5: It's the fifth or sixth grade. Okay, over here. Mm. And I got it out. I'm like, M-A-G-I-C-A-N. And that was it.
4: Close. You trying to spell Michigan?
5: Thanks, Kelly.
3: Did they ding you? Did you get a bell?
5: Yeah. Trap door opened up, and I swelled right to the juicing room. right, where they put the blueberry chick from Willy Wonka. They squeezed the hell out of me. That's what happened. Yeah, so I lost on magician, a word I knew how to spell.
0: And ever since then, hates him.
5: Yeah. I hate magicians.
0: Hates him.
31: He does.
0: Will not perform on the same bill with one? No.
5: Name another profession where they specifically try to make you feel dumb. Why would I want to do that?

0: I love that.
1: I've seen Tuxedo Bob. He's a cute cat.
0: You have?
1: Oh, yeah.
0: Wow.
2: Do you know why they call him Tuxedo, Greg?
1: His coloring.
2: Yeah. Because Thomas has a gray suit coat on.
0: Okay. Yeah. So what is he?
2: It's just a gray suit.
0: Oh, okay. Yeah. That's not a cool name, though.
2: No, I know, but what I'm saying is some of them have that name because of their coloring. It looks like they have a suit jacket.
3: If he was gray, he wouldn't be called Tuxedo Bob.
0: That's what I'm trying to tell you. I get that. Okay. Okay. Whatever.
1: He's not into camp.
0: Michelle, good morning. Michelle, what's your good news?
4: My son-in-law came home from being deployed.
0: Nice.
1: Awesome.
0: Well, please thank your son-in-law for his service.
1: Very good news.
0: On behalf of all of us, okay? And good for you. Thank you very much. My friend and I poked each other over 1,000 times on Facebook. I think it's cool.
1: That's good news. Whatever. To each their own.
2: Is that good news?
1: If somebody's getting poked 1,000 times,
2: I don't know.
1: Sure.
0: I gotta say
1: I'm happy you're happy.
0: I gotta say it. Loser.
5: I'm sorry.
1: No.
5: So you all got it. Nice. A thousand, who's poking on Facebook? Who's poking? Seriously.
1: What's the person's name?
0: I don't have a name. You poked each other over 1,000 times?
2: Maybe they're religious and that's how they do it.
1: Oh my God.
2: They're just because they're not officially, married yet, and they have to poke each other.
0: Sorry, I don't think you're a loser, but I think poking people 1,000 times is a loser type of activity. But that's okay.
1: That's
0: me.
1: That's our good news, and you're calling a loser.
2: You called the person a loser. You ruined the segment.
0: I didn't ruin the segment. I just said what everybody was thinking. I just spent $176 on fixing my dryer instead of buying a new one.
1: That's good news.
0: Good news. Let me see here.
5: Loser.
0: My news is my Ella. Well, the.
2: The ice cold.
5: Loser.
0: Like, I'm ice cold. Like, I like my milk. Ella is 5 weeks, doing great, and Lily's the best big sister. Okay, excellent. My company outing is at the New England Aquarium, and we have it all to ourselves. Can't wait. Nice. I love that place. Walking around, it just makes me tired.
2: Yeah.
1: Tired.
0: You
2: get so tired.
1: And walking around
2: the
1: museum.
0: No.
2: Tell you guys, sometimes get tired. Sometimes I get hungry.
0: No. It's a scientific fact. Aquariums relax people. That's why people get aquariums. It helps de-stress. And you walking around looking in that tank, I feel like it just makes me tired.
3: You're not swimming in the tank.
0: I could.
1: But you know, Kelly, it's that big circle.
0: Just telling you the truth.
1: You gotta walk all the way up.
0: Telling you the truth.
2: Oh, the circles make me tired.
0: It makes me tired.
2: Right, circle.
1: The water and all the fishes. And all the stuff in the sea.
0: Look, all I want is for everybody to just, everybody.
1: Stop going nuts with each other.
0: Back to normal.
6: I just want to go back to normal, where people aren't going nuts with each other.
0: My good news is I just bought my ex-mother-in-law her casket. And I'm ice cold. Okay.
1: That's their good news. That's their good news.
0: My good news is, let me see here. Skunks. Hold on. Where did it go? Oh, gosh.
1: I got it if you need it.
0: Go. Skunks 2, Cattle Dog 0, P.U. Oh. Love that my house now stinks. That's not good news.
1: That's not good news.
0: Maybe you missed the memo there. Yeah.
1: Maybe they're team skunk.
0: able to hike tomorrow to see the honor lights in Washington, then hike again Saturday for the flags on the 48th, the 9 Memorial Hike. A flag flies on all 48 White Mountains from 12 to 2. Good for you.
1: Wow.
0: Good for you.
1: See, that makes me tired.
2: Sometimes I go get tired.
0: Oh, my God.
2: All the fishies and stuff.
0: The good news is I just dropped the kids off at school, and now I'm heading home. I'm going to take a much-needed burnout nap. I'm going to fire one up there, buddy. I'm going to fire it up. I'm going to twist a fatty. I'm going to rip a spleef.
3: There we go.
2: Isn't it spliff?
1: It is spliff.
0: I'm a Rasta guy. I'm a Rasta. Yeah, I'm a Rastafarian. Yeah, that's what I am. I'm a Rastafarian.
1: He's got a drug rug. And he's calling the guy that's poking a loser.
0: No, I know I'm a loser. Come on, poking? Come on. Wink, wink. Come on, guys. No.
1: Seriously. It's like a streak. At that point, you're committed. If you get to the point where it's 1,000 times, doing this until the death.
0: I'm sorry.
1: That's where it is.
6: My kids with their snap streaks,
7: that's true.
6: Yeah, it's a thing.
2: The world is a very mean place right now.
1: Poking,
2: and maybe
1: that's
2: poking
1: adorable.
2: Is what brings the only enjoyment they have in their life.
1: I think it's super cute, and I think it's great news.
0: Okay.
6: You know what? I'm going to start poking Kayla and Erica once a day. Let's see how long we can streak this.
1: Let's poke each other.
2: Didn't you already hurt one boob doing that?
0: You'll pull a muscle doing it. I know.
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1: Here's what's up with Kelly.
2: Good morning. It's 9:06, partly sunny, mid-80s today. Former President George W. Bush looking back on the September 11th attacks, speaking at his presidential library in Dallas ahead of the 25th anniversary of the attacks. Bush called 9/11 a clarifying moment for his administration as they realized that we were vulnerable to attack based upon what we believe. President Trump in Dallas last night telling supporters that although his name is not on the November ballot, they should vote as if it is.
3: So I'm asking you to pretend that I'm on the ballot. Just one more time.
2: Trump even promised $5,000 dividend checks for adults if Republicans retain Congress without explaining how that plan would be funded. A man from Salem, Massachusetts, expected to be arraigned in Portsmouth this morning after he was arrested there for murder Wednesday. The 50-year-old suspect, who's not been named, is facing a fugitive from justice charge in New Hampshire before he'll be moved back to Massachusetts to face the murder charge. This all started Tuesday when the Salem PD responded to a home on Cabot Street for a welfare check. They found a 42-year-old woman dead. Police are treating her death as a homicide. Name of the victim has not been released, according to WMUR, as her family is still being notified. A spa in Bow closed after police gathered evidence of suspected human trafficking and prostitution. The Bow Police Department said officers executed a search warrant Tuesday at Yihong Spa. No arrests were made as police are sifting through the evidence. However, they do anticipate that arrests will be made. A shooting suspect in Vermont could get a longer sentence than originally thought. Jason Eaton is accused of shooting three men 3 years ago in Burlington. He's charged with three counts of attempted second-degree murder and is facing 20 years to life if convicted. Yesterday, though, the judge told Eaton he could get life in prison without parole. Jury selection due to start this morning. Last month, the hottest August since records have been kept. The average temperature for the planet, about 62.5 degrees Fahrenheit, nearly 3 degrees warmer than the pre-industrial era. Morning Bus Sports. Patriots lose their opener in field goal range, trailing by three with under a minute left. Drake May threw an interception in the end zone to end the Patriots' chances at victory. They lose to the Seahawks last night, 13-10. Red Sox lose as well to the Angels, 6-4. I'm Kelly Brown, Morning Buzz News.
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6: Traffic. 93 southbound, you continue to find traffic as you cross the state line. Heaviest traffic starts at Spot Pond, slow down to the Zakin Bridge. Route 3 on the brakes from 495 to Treble Cove Road. Route 1 southbound through Linfield. You'll find traffic Linfield Tunnel to Route 99. 128 northbound through Peabody. You have your normal delays there. 495 southbound. On the ramp from Route 97, exit 108, we have a crash reported at the end of the ramp. Then we have a crash being cleared on 495 southbound at the Ward Hill Connector. Your stop and go starting at Main Street. That's the latest from the Morning Buzz Traffic Desk.
2: All right, warming up today, mid-80s, partly sunny skies, breezy this afternoon. Lows around 60 tonight and sunny, not as warm tomorrow. We'll see a high of 73 for Friday.
7: Today is the 76th birthday of this fine guitarist. Joe Perry, Aerosmith.

0: Now it's just, that's just such a gritty, dirty rock song. Not subject-wise, but it just feels, dirty. No, like down and dirty rock. It's my favorite era of Aerosmith, the Get Your Wings album. That's not on it, but the first early eras. And I liked older Aerosmith, too, you know. But that 1-2 punch of Get Your Wings and then Toys in the Attic, man, you just can't get a better 1-2 punch from a band, you know. Bang, and Van Halen 1 and 2, both great, mm-hmm. You know. Yeah, I'm trying to think. I can't. I think the weather has called me off of tonight, so I don't think I'll be doing the all-nighter tonight.
1: Oh, it looks so good.
0: I think I'm
1: going to
0: push it back a day. It does not look good. It's going to be clearer tomorrow night. So that's going to be the plan.
2: So you're going to be
0: fresh and ready.
2: You're
0: going to
2: do that on Friday into Saturday.
0: And then do the cruise.
1: But you have time. I mean, we're not bearing it up till 2, yeah. So you'll have plenty of time to rest.
0: Dude, are you rock and roll or are you soft rock?
2: I am.
0: What's going on?
2: I think it's funny.
0: Huh?
2: I think it's funny.
0: Yeah.
1: His older age, he's becoming rock and roll.
2: Why is it funny? Because you know what? You're going to go and you'll have a great time doing both events. Yeah.
0: And Laura, I have done this my whole life. I'm not just doing this because I'm older and I've done it my whole life.
2: You've done it his whole life, Laura.
0: I pulled all nighters. I've slept on the radio station floor.
2: He pulled it all night one night. He's been doing it for a very
0: every time we won a championship, I left home and yep. Came to work and made produced stuff for the next day's show. Yep. It's what I do.
2: It's what he did.
3: He answers the call.
2: His wife knew when the team won, she went, I love you.
0: We started going out after she already knew me and the job and what I was doing. So, yeah, I've always said, it's not like I'm doing this for the first time. Nope. You know.
2: Greg's always had to be honest. Like, listen, you're number 2.
0: No. That is not correct. No. That is not correct.
4: But a solid number 2.
0: No, don't
2: listen,
0: do that.
2: I love you with all my heart, but you're number two.
0: Nope. No. She realized that jobs have responsibilities just like hers does, you know, or did when she was working. So anyway, all right. I will say, speaking of Saturday.
5: Drinking beers on a boat.
0: I don't know, man.
5: Drinking beers on a boat.
0: Over 40 different beers to sample from some of the best brewers in New England.
5: And we're doing it because we're drinking beers on a boat.
0: And you can join us if you'd like. You can go to morningbuzz.com and buy tickets for the Buzz Beer Fest cruise aboard the Mount Washington, brought to you by Mitchell's Fresh Salsa. It's going to be a fun time. 2 to 5 p.m. So you got to get there like, you know, latest 1:45. Get on the boat. Start sampling, and then we cruise Lake Winnipesaukee while you're sampling beers from all over New England.
1: Okay? It's going to be beautiful.
2: It's going to be nice.
4: No water skiing this year, though.
0: There is not going to be any water skiing. You are absolutely right. We got Woodstock Brewing. Northwoods, of course, will be there. Stoneface, 603. Hobbs, Boston Beer, Baxter, Dogfish. Smutty Nose is going to be there. I had another one over here. Hold on. I had them on a sheet.
1: And they left? Hold on.
0: I don't know where the hell they are. Tuckerman's going to be there. 603 Downey Cider. Basement Bear Brewing. Baxter Brewing. Wachusett Brewing Company.
4: The Mass.
1: Wachusett. Yeah.
0: So a lot of people. So a lot of come on by and have some fun if you would like to go. We'll do a couple tickets right now. A couple pairs of tickets. If you want to... email Laura, laura@morningbuzz.com. All right? Give her the information, and you'll be going on the booze cruise. And then you can get some friends to come with you. Get them to buy tickets.
2: Yeah.
0: Go to morningbuzz.com and do it. Okay?
2: It's going to be fun.
0: 9:18. All right, we're going to get caught up on some news when we come back. We're going to do What's the Buzz, and then it's, I think it's Laura's turn, I think. Is it?
2: Or yes.
0: Okay. Yep. Laura's turn in the record room. We'll do Final Vinyl. And later, we got the Buzz 24/7 coming up. More of the show after the show. Of course, that will include today being Thursday, cooking on a budget, and more. So all of that is happening. We ain't done yet.
6: 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We'll be right back. 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

0: I think the latest episode of Ted Lasso dropped last night. It is getting better. It is getting better.
1: I like it.
0: Coming around.
1: Yeah.
0: No, I love it. I want to love it more. It had a little bit of a slow arc, I guess. The beginning. But anyway, it's all good.
1: Slow burn.
0: What's the buzz? 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
2: Okay.
0: There you go. By the way, Erica is going to be out tonight at the Tap House in Hooksett from 6 to 7. She'll be bringing the Autumn Buzz Copper Ale from Northwoods Brewing Company. Going to be on tour. Thank you very much to Heritage Corner Marketplace and the Heritage Hardware Store. Just posted a fun video we had yesterday. I think I posted it on the Buzz Facebook page and Instagram and all those places. You can check it out. I had some fun at the hardware store. So there's that. All right. So some of the stories we haven't got to yet. I saw Billy Joel's picture pasted all over television this morning, and it was a health update. Apparently, he had brain surgery. He had real problems with it. He was having real problems with his balance. After being diagnosed with normal pressure hydrocephalus in 2025, they recommended a shunt implant in his brain. He said, nah, I didn't want to do that, but then I read up on it, realized it can help improve the balance and your memory as well. So I agreed to a shunt and had a surgery where they implanted the shunt into my brain, and it actually improved things. So that's good. That's good news. Love Billy.
1: Balance issues. I have balance issues.
3: Yeah, no.
1: But they've done MRIs on my neck, on my brain, on everything. They can't figure out why I fall down all the time. It's the weirdest thing.
4: Why do I fall down all the time?
0: I don't know why. I fall down
1: not
0: all
1: even
0: the time.
1: Just, I will be walking to the bathroom in the morning, and I run into the wall. Like, I just, all of a sudden, just for no reason. And it's like, why? Like, my body just went, boom, it falls into the wall. I don't get it. They don't get it.
0: Get more interesting by the day.
3: Second.
1: It's been like 2 years of them trying to figure this out, and nobody can pinpoint it.
0: I was sitting on the floor, and I fell down.
4: Your legs two different lengths?
0: I don't know.
1: No, well, that was a thing.
5: Did you grow up on a hill?
3: Is your house slanted, and we've never noticed?
5: Sometimes the people, my dad used to say that about sometimes Summersworth. Mm. A lot of the people there had, because everything's on a hill.
0: You brought up in the Riddler's hideout?
1: I did. I grew up on Hackett Hill, so that might be it.
2: Somebody in an office somewhere going, that crazy lady's coming in there.
0: Yeah, I know. All right, so here's the big rumor. AC/DC out on tour with the Pretty Reckless. They're not stopping. The Foo Fighters have taken on a rare supporting slot opening for AC/DC one night only in Missouri. They played a set. It was awesome, but Grohl said, yeah, we're not saying goodbye. We could always come back. And so he was hinting around that there may be a tour that they will do together, which would be a banger. I mean, are you kidding me? Pretty Reckless and AC/DC is banger. And Foo Fighters is even, crazy. That'd be a great rock bill, And why hasn't AC/DC played the Super Bowl? Who are we going to go out? Who are we going to run out and get this year? Huh? Who are we going to run out and get? Cole Swindell? Is that his name?
3: That's a good one.
0: All right. I'm just shooting. Yeah. Nothing against Cole. Probably very good.
3: Cole's a good guy.
0: Yeah. All right. I'm just throwing it out.
5: Guessing he's a cowboy by his name.
0: It's always it's always that, or it's a rapper, or I don't like Bruno. Great.
1: Oh, he's so good.
0: Showman. Great. Katy Perry. Great.
1: That show I saw on Sunday. It was the second time seeing Bruno Mars. His band, him, everything is just. It's the most unbelievable show that you can watch.
0: And who was the guy that did it that had all the controversy around it last year, the Super Bowl? I like that guy. I thought he was good too. But let's have a rocker in there.
3: Bunny. Oh my God.
0: Bad Bunny. Yeah, Bad Bunny. Who was in English? You couldn't, if you paid attention, you knew the story. It didn't have to be in English, okay? Anyway. Avengers Doomsday, Scotty. Pre-sale tickets, 50 million so far.
5: Whoa.
3: Nobody likes superhero movies.
0: I didn't say that.
2: No, you said they suck.
5: Yeah, nobody go. Who goes to see these?
0: I said 15-year-olds go to see it. I didn't say who goes to like them.
5: I think it's pretty safe to say that the comic book movies are what keep it's keeping the theaters alive.
0: And I didn't say they suck. I said there's too many of them. Hollywood could make room to do other ones. And now they're going back and they're friggin' doing Tom and Jerry movies and Roadrunner and like Wile E. Coyote live action.
2: Wile E. Coyote, that's not
0: you can't write a good drama, for God's sake? A good comedy, an adult comedy that makes you laugh? Like, because, oh my God, that's wrong, but it's still funny.
5: I read that we don't want to laugh right now, and comedies are not doing well.
0: You don't want to laugh.
3: That's all I want.
0: I need to laugh.
5: I know. But people don't want to laugh. They're saying that the last 10 comedy movies that came out this past year, at the end of last year, did not do well at
0: the box office. That's because they sucked. Make a good comedy.
5: I know.
0: Don't blame it on the audience because they didn't go.
5: There was a time there was some good comedies out there. Absolutely.
0: I agree. But some of them, come on.
5: But as of lately?
0: Mm-hmm. All right. Well, anyway, the new Brad Pitt movie looks pretty good.
3: He's like the dog one?
0: Yeah, it looks pretty good. Looks pretty good.
5: You put a dog in a movie and it does well.
0: Hallmark's Countdown to Christmas kicks off next month, Scotty, with a Chicago Bears love story. Yeah, there you go.
3: That's a football team, yeah. Scott.
5: Thank you. I did not know that.
0: Nice. Sometimes you don't need the whole story. Sometimes you need, Scotty,
5: just the headlines.
0: Took him 5 seconds to remember where
5: reading.
0: He was.
5: No, I've been reading. You know, I'm reading a story. Walk faster, not longer.
0: That's a good one, Scotty. That was a good one. Miami woman hurls bucket of feces.
5: I want to walk longer, not faster.
0: Miami woman hurls bucket of feces on neighbor in jealousy dispute. Think of the work involved in collecting a bucket of feces.
2: No kidding.
0: You know?
2: Did it say whether it's dog feces or human?
0: It probably does, but I'm not reading it because I told you it was just a headline, Scotty. Florida man arrested after stripping naked inside of a home goods store.
2: It was her own feces.
0: Okay, thank you for backing that up. Yep.
5: Treat your boss like a pet to avoid constant chaos and stress.
0: I'm not rubbing care behind the ears. It's a good care.
3: Yeah, I wouldn't do that.
0: That's what I do with my dog. Daisy loves it, right behind the ears, and then she just goes, you don't treat your boss.
5: I don't think Carol would enjoy the puppet show I do with a flashlight with Thomas every morning.
3: I don't know. Carol's fun. She might enjoy that.
0: Oh, Carol's fun. Yeah. But I mean, you can't do that.
5: Yeah, right.
3: I'll get you.
0: Sydney Sweeney's finally going for it.
5: What is she going for?
0: She's
5: going
0: to be the face of the sports prediction app Novig, N-O-V-I-G.
3: I haven't heard of that one.
0: As a strategic partner and equity holder. Her first national campaign, which uses sports equipment strategically placed over Sweeney's quote-unquote assets. Huh. So she'll be naked, but she'll be standing in front or behind equipment.
3: I think I've seen part, like a tease for it, and yeah, it's there.
0: She's crazy beautiful, man. Mm-hmm. Why is she with that loser?
3: I don't know.
0: Like, why is it that she's got to be
2: loser
0: smart.
2: Is she with?
0: Scooter Braun, the one who tried to rip off Taylor Swift.
5: But didn't he kind of?
0: And Justin Bieber.
5: Didn't he kind of, though?
0: Huh?
5: You said he tried to, but didn't he kind of?
0: Oh, yeah, he did. Yeah.
5: That's
0: what I thought. And then she screwed him.
5: Yeah?
3: Yeah.
0: She screwed him. She re-recorded everything. She told every fan, don't buy any of those. She told radio stations and companies, don't play the old ones or I'll never work with you again. And guess what they dropped? All the old ones. And they play the newly recorded ones so he doesn't get any money. She's a genius.
3: And now that she got it back, she says, don't listen to the new ones. Go back to the old ones.
0: Yeah. She's all, yeah. Anyway.
3: Yes, ma'am.
0: Yeah. So there's this guy, California man, suing OpenAI, saying ChatGPT fueled a severe manic episode and deepened his religious delusions that ended in an actual suicide attempt because AI, when he was ChatGPT, it tells you what you want. So he was asking all these questions. Now, obviously, he had mental issues, right? AI told him he was Jesus. That's not helpful. That's not helpful. And it's all there so they can see it and prove it.
2: Can I follow up that story?
0: Do you know the answer?
2: No. I have a general story about AI.
0: Yes, go ahead.
2: This is comforting. A safety researcher at Anthropic says there's a greater than 10% chance AI could, quote, kill all humans within the next decade. Evan Hubinger's comments came hours after another Anthropic researcher, Jacob Coxon, resigned. Coxon claims leading AI labs are racing towards superintelligence without adequate safeguards. He says neither Anthropic nor OpenAI are acting responsibly and are gambling with our lives.
0: He said executives and senior researchers will couch their phrasing to the press to sound sensible, but secretly they all are expressing great fear privately.
2: Other than that, things seem to be going okay.
0: Yeah, it's nice that you can make funny pictures, you know, like Howard Stern with no hair. Did you see that picture?
1: Yeah. Hilarious. You believed it?
0: I was kidding.
1: Oh, I thought you believed it.
0: I was kidding. But if you look like it, does Howard Stern wear a wig?
3: No.
0: Is that a wig?
3: No.
1: I didn't think so.
0: It might be. You can't rule it out. I'm not saying it is or it isn't.
3: No.
2: I'm going to ask OpenAI.
0: Not asking AI anything. But it was a picture of him walking with Beth hand in hand, his wife, and he's a bald old guy. Now, clearly, I think it's AI, but who knows?
3: I can almost see it being real, though.
0: His face looked pretty real.
3: Yeah.
0: The Italian man visited Florida recently and became the Florida man. He was arrested after returning home when authorities discovered a head of an endangered crocodile hidden in his luggage. I don't think you're supposed to.
5: We
0: don't think you're supposed to have the severed head in your in your luggage. Just throwing it out there.

0: gentlemen, Laura's final bottle. Next.
1: This. We'll be right back.
2: Oh.
1: We'll bring you something pretty.
2: Okay.
3: Is Greg in the Morning Buzz.
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0: Cheap Trick on the 16th, Wasp on the 30th. Get all the details, casinoballroom.com. Laura is just in from the record room. Ladies and gentlemen, Laura. Hold on. Go ahead.
1: I'm so excited that I got to see them when they weren't fighting and disagreeing. It's Hall & Oates. She's gone.

0: that song is?
1: Yeah.
2: That note?
0: No, no, no. I love it. I love the song. After hitting that high note, I need, like, give me another minute. Like, you know, keep that going. That hit such a great crescendo. See, and how many of you were driving, listen to that, and you didn't go in your car, "She's gone, let's go." How many of you did that? Come on.
2: We were talking about it, that the rest of us, maybe, we all know we can't hit it. So we were discussing it. We don't have our headphones
3: on.
2: Yeah. You tried, but because you have your headphones on, we had to hear.
0: Yeah. Oh, yeah, yeah. No, I can't. I'm not saying I can do it.
2: I know, but you know when you listen to your self in your headphones, terrible. You think that you're hitting it because you're listening to music. We just got you.
0: Yeah.
2: It was,
0: Yeah.
2: I know we can't hit.
3: It was really good.
0: But that's what people are in. Thank you, Kelly.
3: Yeah.
1: I think it was close.
0: Wasn't that far off.
1: No, I think it was close.
0: All I'm saying is that's what you do when you're in your car, right? No? I'm the only one?
4: That song I wasn't singing. I don't know what it is.
1: That note will hurt you.
0: Any song.
2: Sure. Song.
0: You know you can't hit the note, but when you're driving alone.
1: Every once in a while you try it, yeah.
2: That one I can't.
0: She's gone. Let's go. I know it's terrible, but it's what? I don't care.
4: Does it feel good when you're doing
0: it's
4: it?
0: It's joy.
4: There you go.
0: Singing is joy, okay? Yep, nailed it. Somebody texted, right? Yeah, you nailed it in your car, I'm sure.
2: I always give up on that one note.
3: They released it in 73. It went to 60 on the Billboard charts. They re-released it 3 years later when they moved to RCA Records, and that's when I went way up to number 7.
0: Yeah.
3: I didn't know it was re-released.
2: Wow, Mixtape Mike came about because of this song. What? Didn't know that?
4: As a human?
0: What do you mean came about? Like a sailboat comes about? What are you talking about?
1: Yeah.
0: You know what I mean?
2: I just got the text. Mixtape Mike came about because of this song.
0: Wow. You just got that, Kelly?
3: It took me half a second. I'm like, what do you mean he... Oh.
0: Wow.
1: Wow, you are...
0: You are something, I'll tell you. All right, here you go.
2: Thank you.
0: Yeah.
1: That was a good song.
0: Nice pick, LJB.
2: Thanks. I really like Rich Girl, too. I was trying to tell Greg, hey, we have enough time to just play Rich Girl, too, because they're both up there on my list. Like,
0: yeah, very good songs.
2: Yep.
0: I saw Hall & Oates, and they were great. I saw them. It was... Excuse me, I don't know what's going on. It was at the Orpheum Theater, and BCN broadcast the show live. Mm-hmm. And I knew they got the one point in a song that I knew they stopped. It was going to be like 1 second, da da da, bump, boom, right? I screamed as loud as I could right in that pocket, and I showed up on the radio broadcast.
1: Nice,
0: Jay.
1: That's
0: how I roll, man.
1: Now,
0: you listen to that tape, man. Crexy's in there yelling.
1: What do you think the chance are of those two getting back together?
0: Never.
1: Never.
0: Never, never, never, never. Never.
1: Okay.
0: Nope.
1: Nope.
0: Too many. Daryl Hall is an amazing vocalist. Not a lot of people talking about him being a great dude. You know? So.
1: And everybody wants to go to Daryl's house.
3: Yeah.
0: Well, great because show. It's good for their career. And it is a great show.
3: Yeah.
0: It is a great show. I do like it. Here you go. Good pick, Burned Booby Boys.
4: Thanks.
2: Thanks.
0: Very nice.
4: Burned Booby Boys.
2: Yeah. Burned Booby Boys.
0: Yeah.
2: Burned Booby Boys. Oh, we should play Big Booby Bingo.
4: I haven't done that in a while.
0: We have not done that in a while.
3: We could play Burn Booby Bingo.
2: No, I'm sure there's nobody else with a burn booby. Just me.
4: How exactly is that?
0: Maybe tomorrow. Maybe tomorrow we'll do...
2: Booby Bingo?
0: I don't know.
2: Or you want regular bingo?
0: Whatever.
2: I mean...
0: Bra size bingo, we can do that.
2: I can create like a... From A's all the way to H's. I mean, we just... There's
0: no, it's going to take too long.
2: I don't know how to do it, though, because we have so many big boobies out
0: there. A's to double D's.
2: Okay,
0: I know we got, I'm not, nothing against, we can do big, but I don't care. I don't care. We'll decide.
4: We'll flip a coin tomorrow if we do. How's that?
0: Yeah. Okay. But anyway, Friday, Justin McKinney's going to come in and hang out with us.
4: He'll
0: be here at 8 o'clock hanging out with us. So it's good to see Justin. Did some big shows coming up.
3: You say Justin?
0: Yeah.
3: It's just on.
2: Yeah. Just on time.
0: I said Justin McKinney. He pronounces it like that. I've known him forever. So yeah. I know how to say it.
2: I still think that's the best story ever.
0: He's not the romantic lead in Beauty and the Beast. He's not Gaston. He's not Justin.
2: Justin.
0: It's Justin. Okay? We just went one break too far.
2: We could have played Rich Girl. We wouldn't have had all this garbage.
0: Anyway.
1: Think it was garbage.
4: I didn't think it was that bad.
1: No.
0: No, she's right. tomorrow, so we will have the Friday Feud. We will do the weekly Punch in the Face, and we will, of course, have that. Also, more tickets to the Buzz Beer Fest Cruise, which is going to be Saturday. It's going to be 5 p.m. on the Mount Washington. We're going to leave the dock at Weir's Beach, not York Beach, sorry, Weir's Beach Dock at about 2 o'clock, so be there on time. We're going to give away some tickets tomorrow. We might give away some tickets on the Buzz 24/7.
1: Ooh.
0: I was thinking of that, too. You know? Might do that. But you're going to have to listen or watch it one way or another to figure out, because we're going to ask a question on the Buzz 24/7. If you answer it correctly, the first couple of they do that, we'll give you tickets to go on the Buzz Beer Fest Cruise. Thank you very much to Mitchell's Fresh Salsa. 40 different beers to sample, okay?
1: Yeah, I think we
0: got the cool little cups that you can sample with there. So that's cool. We'll have those for you. We'll gift those to you when you get them when you get on the boat. And then we're just going to chill and walk around the boat and just enjoy the beautiful day on Lake Winnipesaukee. And
2: I don't know if we're chilling much with the McMullen girls, Roman.
0: Oh, they're saucy. They're saucy girls.
2: Very saucy.
0: Saucy girls. Anyway, so we will see you tomorrow. Buzz 24/7 is going to post at noontime. We'll jump on and do a little hit on Facebook Live. Don't forget, you can always watch the Buzz 24/7 for free on Morning Buzz NH TV on YouTube. You could check out our channel, subscribe to it. You'll be able to click and see whatever we throw up there every day, okay? All the podcasts and such as well, all right? So hit this button right here. I think I got to wait 20 more seconds.
4: Yeah, it's a good call.
0: Yeah.
2: I want everybody, if you have time today, go to ChatGPT and put what would I look like in the 80s and upload a picture of you. Ha! I really like what I look like.
0: Now go to ChatGPT and write, if you were going to warn someone about me, what would you tell them?
2: I'm
0: going
2: to ask, if you were going
0: to... Go ahead. If you were going to have to warn somebody about me, what would you tell them? And see what the results are. Okay, let's have some fun with that. Your self-esteem might take a hit, but you know, so what? Go do it.
5: It ain't over till the fat lady sings.
6: I think it's over, baby. I think Mama be done singing.
5: The fat lady has
0: Don't
5: left
0: say
5: the building.
0: Save it. Save it.
2: I know. There's a list. I will just start by saying she's funny, but she'll probably absolutely roast you.
0: All right. Here you go.
2: It says if you can't take it, you're not going to survive me.
0: There you go.
2: Maybe this knows that was, me.
7: That was a hot mess inside a dumpster fire.
0: You're right.
7: Inside a train wreck.
0: You're exactly right. Thank you. We will see y'all tomorrow on Buzz 24/7. 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
1: I know. I, too, kind of have a football hangover. It was a big night last night. We're finally... You can smell the football in the air. It is here. All right. We'll talk about that Soundgarden performance later on. I'm Teresa. Let's get into...

0: 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I hope you had a great morning. I'm here to give you a great soundtrack to your day. And of course, last night, you know, the NFL season kicked off, but it was the halftime show for the Seahawks that we all, well, I was watching for the Soundgarden performance. If you missed those moments, I got you. If you go to our website, even on your phone, click my head. I'm Teresa. I've got the full everything up, all the bits and pieces for you.
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0: Rock 101, New Hampshire's Rock Station. I'm Teresa. We've had a great start to the day. I will just say this. I'm about to blast MTV next hour. You'll find out why. Right now, I want you guys to chime in, hit that red talk back mic, get familiar with it. On your free iHeart app, once you find us, you just hit it.
1: I was wondering if you could play some Breaking Benjamin, whatever you have.
0: My girl, chiming in, making a request. And I want to play the Diary of Jane and I'll do it for you. It's all for you. So if you guys want to hit me up, hit the red mic. I'm waiting.
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1: Okay, can I just say, this hour is absolutely insane. Tool, it's like very therapeutic. Tool, POD, Guns N' Roses, Soundgarden, just some Sabbath coming up, and in two songs, I'm going to blast MTV. I can't wait.

0: Make sure you put us at preset number one on that free iHeartRadio app. We are Rock 101. I'm Teresa, jumping in here just to razz MTV for a little bit. They announced like a month ago that the VMAs, which I didn't even know they were still a thing, to be honest with you, that the VMAs were going to omit the rock category. And everybody was like, what? Like, I saw Adam Gontier. I saw lots of rockers like comment, like, what? Stupid. Well, now they got a lot of backlash. Now they've announced that Nirvana will get the Video Vanguard Award on the 27th. First of all, Kurt Cobain is dead. There's no way Dave Grohl's showing up for that. Maybe Chris Novoselic or Pat Smear. I don't even know. But unless you're resurrecting my man from the dead, we're out. And we have been out for quite a while. I mean, I think I confidently speak for all of us.
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5: 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Two massive title fights headline the card, including slap fighting legend Wolverine. 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
7: Next. 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

Rock 101. Okay, I need to talk about those little cookie snipers, those adorable little Girl Scouts. They've announced they're going to do dog treats in 2027. They're called Patch Pals. How cute is that? I even my dog won't be able to look away.

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1: 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Very excited because now we are just waiting for the weekend. iHeartRadio Music Festival all going down thanks to our friends at Capital One, Smashing Pumpkins, Weezer, Muse, the Goo Goo Dolls, and more. 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Plus, you'll be able to stream it on Hulu, which will be good for all of us.
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It's Teresa with you right here on Rock 101, talking BuzzBot 2026. It's coming back Thursday, December 17th, Capital Center for the Arts in Concord. And the Buzz is going to have that festive night of music, comedy. You've got Kelly Brown poetry. So if you haven't scooped up your tickets yet, go get them now at morningbuzz.com.

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I'm Teresa. I'm going to stack it as always. I do have a Limp Bizkit rolling request. I'm going to throw you after the Offspring here. You know, it's lunchtime. It'll help you digest.

0: New Hampshire's Rock Station, Rock 101. I'm Teresa. Jumping in so I can help you not get scammed, which you're pretty smart already. So you know those like robocalls that are like, hello, are you there? It's obvious they're not real. They want you to say the word yes. I did not know that. I'm usually like throwing the meth bombs and being crafty with my words. Don't even say anything. Just hang up. The minute you say yes, the recording starts and they initiate trying to, you know, jack you out of funds. So if you didn't know, now you know. Just hang up. Click.
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Let me write that down. I fumbled the ball on this one. This moment could have been a lot cooler. I apologize.

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The National Memorial Moments will all be there live. Yeah, highly recommend. I'll even be watching while I'm in here with you.

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1: Okay, real quick, Cage the Elephant are going to be doing the halftime show for the Germany game where you got the Pats and Lions over there. I like this. You got the Warning doing a halftime show. Soundgarden did theirs. It's like mini Super Bowl halftime shows, but with our bands. I love it.
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1: I hope you're having a great day. You're having a better day than Muse, although I don't know if Muse actually care about what happened to them on social media. If you go to see them on socials, it's at Muse, right? Well, now this new AI tool, which is a Meta thing called Muse, basically took over their socials. 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So they've been booted off of their own social media platforms. 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Like, I'm sure the band was like, whatever, but still, you were there first.
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1: 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This is just for the other freaks like me. 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I'm getting the Dolly Parton costume stuffed up and ready to go.

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1: 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Do it.
0: I'm scared. I feel like they're going to tease us until like 2030 and then just get off the road.

0: 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It's been a really good day. Thank you guys for letting me just, you know, hang out. I'm Teresa. I know that yesterday Apple announced its like first ever foldable phone. It looks pretty cool. Have you ever gone to concerts and you've seen people recording on those big fold-out phones? The quality is pretty sick, so I'm assuming Apple would like to trump the Samsung version of these phones. Anyway, this reminds me of all the tech podcasts that we've got on your free iHeart app. Besides us, you've got Pivot, there's a Hard Fork tech podcast. I mean, just go in there and hit tech and you're going to get many, many options if that's your thing.
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It's Teresa just jumping in really quick because Rock 101 and The Buzz are teaming up with Common Man Roadside and Irving Fuel to take the pressure off the pump for you. 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

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I got Testified by Rage. It's November. I love that cold November rain. That's coming up right now.

0: 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Hey, I got to make sure you put us as preset number one on your free iHeartRadio app. It's me, T, Teresa, a.k.a. Teresa Rockface, just giving you a little darkness update. I love the band. I'm glad they came back to do the Masters of the Universe song. And now they're going to do a best of drop. It's called Croc of Hits. So a best of, and it will be here on November 27th. So we'll get all the good stuff.
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3: Next. 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
3: 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Mainly working here. You?
1: Me? 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
3: Wait, what? 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

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Let me take a major pivot from that to talk about one of my favorite bands in the whole wide world, Slipknot. In lieu of the drama and band members going bye-bye, they just dropped a new song called Arsenal. You better believe it. It's on my blog. I'll link it on my X so it plays in the feed, @TeresaRockface. I'm here for it.

New Hampshire's rock station, Rock 101. I'm Teresa, almost out the door, but not before I get you dialed in for the big weekend of music next weekend. Give me two songs. I'll give you the details. Right now, it's Shinedown 45. Make this one loud.

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1: It's been an absolute epic Thursday. I'm Teresa. As always, thank you for letting me be part of your day. Like, you let me sit at your table, and I'll never, ever, ever be more grateful, all right? Next weekend, just FYI, okay, our iHeartRadio Music Festival goes down. Now, if you got a wild hair up your butt and you want to go to AXS.com and see what's left and hit the airport, I respect that. But if not, we can all stream it on Hulu. All right, the Pumpkins. You've got the Goo Goo Dolls, Moment, Weezer, Muse, Snoop. I mean, it's going to be epic, so do not forget it, all right? Mark it on the calendar. We can all have a date on the couch together. I love you guys.
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0: And I'm also ready for some Thursday Night Football tonight, too. Although, a lot of people are crabbing because they can't see the game because they don't have Netflix. And this is going to be a wild one, too, because there's history here.

0: Make us your number one preset on that iHeartRadio app, Rock 101. Tonight will be the first ever NFL game down under. Melbourne, Australia is where they're going to be playing. Now, remember, it's tonight here in the U.S. 8:30 Eastern is the kickoff, but it will be 10:30 a.m. in Melbourne, Australia on Friday morning. So clearly over there, it is a huge scene. I mean, there are thousands, not just from here in the U.S., but Australia has just been like, this is so cool. Because it's you're experiencing something you've never experienced before. It's kind of like when Premier League comes here to the States, you know, having World Cup here and everybody and their mother from the States just wants to be a part of it. Kind of the same thing there. But it's the 49ers. It's the Rams. It is a huge NFC matchup tonight at 10:30 in the morning in Melbourne, 8:30 primetime tonight on Netflix.
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1: 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Nirvana is getting the MTV Video Music Awards Vanguard Award. It's kind of like their top award, but I just keep going, MTV. What does that brand even mean anymore? You know what I mean? It's like, okay, you show a video at 2 o'clock in the morning, does not make you music television anymore. I mean, come on now. Still a part of the culture there, I guess, but most of it's just drivel. But it is what it is. And now CBS runs it. So... And I'm sure MTV and all their other networks, they'll put it on like 12 channels all at one time. Just glorious.

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1: Oh, yeah, man.
0: Both nights, 7:30 Pacific, 10:30 Eastern. The Smashing Pumpkins, Weezer, Goo Goo Dolls, all performing over those two nights, and we will watch together on Hulu. And then the best part is, if you can't watch it real time, a couple of days later, that sucker will be up there, and then you can stream it from wherever, whenever. It is the Killers.

0: 101. People have been getting excited, asking about the return of the free money because you know it's close. And like I said a couple weeks ago, I was like, you know, I think it's mid-October. I was wrong. It's much sooner than that. It starts October the 5th. That's a Monday. That'll be your chance, 9 a.m. through 5 p.m. to win $1,000 an hour. And this will go right up through almost to Thanksgiving. So make sure you've got us set as your number one preset on the iHeartRadio app so you can start hearing those keywords when they begin Monday, October the 5th, to get the grand in your hand.
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cannot believe it is this weekend, man. The Buzz Beer Fest Cruise is on. It's Rock 101. It's Big Rig. Thanks to our friends at Mitchell's Fresh. EMS Mount Washington, we're sampling 40-plus beers from a ton of great breweries across New England. Do you have tickets? Because if you don't, you need to try and snag yourself some. Morning.

Make us your number one preset on that iHeartRadio app, Rock 101. Nickelback doing whatever they can. They're doing the Hondo Rodeo next year, February. It's like February the 27th. It'll be nice. I mean, that's in Tampa, Florida at that time, so that's nice and toasty. It could be 87. It could be 72. It'll be much nicer than most places around the U.S. at that time because it'll still be winter. But if you want to go, there's a ton of tickets still left for it, too. They're the Saturday night performer out of that three-day weekend with rodeo, rock shows, and country shows. It's Pearl Jam, a little bit after four with the big rig.

0: 101, New Hampshire's Rock Station. Seeing the story of the real estate agent. I'm sure you saw this over the weekend, right? The guy who was on the plane in first class and passengers had to restrain his hands and then duct tape him to his seat. 67 years old. He's a real estate agent and was on a flight and started acting belligerent, using racial slurs and a multitude of other things before passengers were like, "You guys had enough?" Okay. So a former police officer, two other passengers restrained him. And then when they realized the restraint wasn't going to work, his seat buddy was like, "I still can't sit next to this." They're like, "All right, we got you." So they duct taped his head and everything. I would have loved to have seen when they pulled that duct tape off his head, because you know that had to hurt. Down the sides, it's like, "Hey, you're going to have an unintentional mullet when we're done here. But you know what? If you just would have shut your mouth, this wouldn't have happened." I mean, you know, there comes a certain point. How do we get to this point, right? Just when you thought when COVID was over and nobody had to wear masks on planes anymore, "Oh, we're done with all the crazy, ludicrous plane behavior." Now, the minute that we start addressing mental illness in this country, instead of jamming pills down its face and going, "You're good," maybe we'll get somewhere.
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2: Next. 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

make us your number one preset on that iHeartRadio app, Rock 101. Last night was the final Bon Jovi show over in London. They played Wembley, and now it's back to the States. It's cool down time, and then it's preparing for a 2027 world tour, which will definitely have them crisscrossing all over the country. Yes. And so far, I mean, everybody that's seen the show said with every show, his voice even got better, which is great news for John. It's living on a prayer.

101 Power to the People is coming up in a few weeks just outside of Baltimore. It'll happen there at Meriwether Post Pavilion. It's the show that Tom Morello's put together just before the midterm elections. Oh, yeah, it's all about politics. Serj Tankian's going to be there. The Foo Fighters are playing. Jack Black's coming. Tom himself. There is no Rage Against the Machine reunion. That's what he says. It's not happening. Now, I mean, it would be the perfect time and place to do it. Will it? I have to go with Tom on this one, saying that's not going to happen. Then again, we could all be surprised, but I wouldn't be holding my breath. It's Ariel's.

0: 101. We have had some of the biggest legendary names in music, in rock in particular, play our iHeartRadio Music Festival. Paul McCartney always comes to mind, but the collabs like Queen plus Adam Lambert, that was back in 2013. Steven Tyler and Jeff Beck, that happened the very first year, 2011. They performed on stage, masterclass in collaboration. Joan Jett teamed up with Kesha back in 2013. Billy Idol, Miley Cyrus, some wild times. Who knows who's going to hit that stage collabing with somebody this year from our genre? Because you've got the Pumpkins, Weezer, Goo Goo Dolls, Muse, and it's all going to be on Hulu. Friday and Saturday nights, the 18th and 19th of this month, right there on Hulu, starting 7:30 Pacific, 10:30 Eastern.
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me because you look so fine that I really want to make you mine. 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Now you don't need a

101, New Hampshire's rock station. Back together, touring this fall, they are Jets. It's Big Rig. It's one of those bands, they were like poised. Everybody was calling them the next AC/DC because they were out of Australia. And everything was hitting huge. You had that song, Cold Hard Bitch. And then they just kind of went, and that was all she wrote. But now they're back. It's 98.5.

0: Make us your number one preset on that iHeartRadio app, Rock 101. It is NFL night number two. This game from Melbourne, Australia tonight, 8:30 Eastern is the kickoff, but it's 10:30 local time in Melbourne, Australia. And I was listening to some of the interviews with the players, like what they did on the flight, because it was a 16-hour flight for the 49ers. Mike Evans said he watched all 8 Harry Potter movies in succession. Like, he's like, I kind of dozed in and out, but I really didn't sleep. It's 16 hours. 16 hours. Can you imagine how numb your ass is going to be on that plane? I mean, sure, you get up and you walk around, but at the end of the day, it's like, I'm going to need 3 days just to be able to feel anything below my waist before I can step on the football, please. Thank you.
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24: 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It's not perfect. It's real. Kinda like you.

101. If there was ever a good Road Rage album, it's definitely that debut album from The Offspring. I'm just saying. Especially the song Bad Habit. Still one of my favorite Offspring songs ever. It's Big Rig. Speaking of Road Rage, and that's kind of what we're doing. Shut Up and Rock Time. Great soundtrack and songs. Just to drive fast, stay to the left.

Rock 101, New Hampshire's rock station. Hard to believe, but it has been 30 years since Aaron and Mike put Stain together and tried to get a record deal. They damn near didn't because the whole rumor was they were this satanic band, mostly because of their artwork. And so they finally convinced Fred Durst to come see them. And then he was like, oh, okay, I buy it. I get it now. All right. And they got him that record deal. And, well, they never looked back, did they?

0: Make us your number one preset on that iHeartRadio app, Rock 101. Think back, you know, to 2000 when Napster and everything was going on and how bad things got for Metallica. Because fans were like, you're all about the money, you sell out, you don't care about us. And it was bad. But now, all these years later, they've become the most charitable band in music. I mean, they kick back and give back all the time to community colleges, places where kids can't get scholarships to learn trades and skills. And when disaster strikes in cities and towns, they kick in hundreds of thousands of dollars in relief. It's a good thing. And they found a way to go out and tour and have so much fun at these shows where people, it's just such a wild vibe because you see everything from grandkids to grandparents. And it's a Metallica show, which when you say that out loud, you're like, man, in 1980 something, I would have never imagined the day that would happen.
1: 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Happy Thursday. It's Erica here from Greg in the Morning Buzz. And to help honor Thirsty Thursday, I'm bringing the Autumn Buzz Copper Ale Tour to the New England Tap House Grill in Hooksett tonight. I'll be there from 6 to 7 with Autumn Buzz Copper Ale samples, plus your chance to win some amazing concert tickets. So gather your friends and come say hi, or come say hi alone. Let's have a drink together and kick off fall the right way. I'm on my way over to the Tap House right now for the Autumn Buzz Copper Ale Tour. I'll be there from 6 to 7, and a huge thank you to Northwoods Brewing and Heritage Corner Market in Hardware for making it all happen.

0: Morning. How was the weekend?
1: Great. Battled gods, stopped an international cartel threat, then spent Sunday fighting supervillains. So, pretty calm, to be honest.
0: Wait, that happened?
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101. What's the dumb of the day? It's Big Rig. It's coming up here less than 10 minutes, and it's the update on the guy who was duct taped to the seat of his plane in first class because he just went berserk. The pictures are still great. And that thing, you talk about mean crazy. It's like when your wife tells you to sit down and shut up, and you continually ask, what's wrong? What's wrong? And she says nothing, but she won't shut up. And then she zip ties your hands and duct tapes you to a chair. Just stop talking. It's the Foo Fighters, My Hero. It's Big Rig.

0: 101, New Hampshire's Rock Station. Seeing the story of the real estate agent. I'm sure you saw this over the weekend, right? The guy who was on the plane in first class and passengers had to restrain his hands and then duct tape him to his seat. 67 years old. He's a real estate agent and was on a flight and started acting belligerent, using racial slurs and a multitude of other things before passengers were like, "You guys had enough?" Okay. So a former police officer, two other passengers restrained him. And then when they realized the restraint wasn't going to work, his seat buddy was like, "I still can't sit next to this." They're like, "All right, we got you." So they duct taped his head and everything. I would have loved to have seen when they pulled that duct tape off his head, because you know that had to hurt. Down the sides, like, hey, you're going to have an unintentional mullet when we're done here. But you know what? If you just would have shut your mouth, this wouldn't have happened. I mean, you know, there comes a certain point. How do we get to this point, right? Just when you thought when COVID was over and nobody had to wear masks on planes anymore, oh, we're done with all the crazy, ludicrous plane behavior. Now, the minute that we start addressing mental illness in this country, instead of jamming pills down its face and going, "You're good," maybe we'll get somewhere.
1: Rock 101, what is up? It's Erica here from Greg in the Morning Buzz, and I'm coming at you live from the Autumn Buzz Copper Ale Tour. I am inside of the New England Tap House Grill in Hooksett, and looking around right now, there's samples flowing, concert tickets up for grabs, and the vibes are amazing. The Autumn Buzz Copper Ale Tour, sponsored by Northwood Brewing and Heritage Corner Market and Hardware, is happening right now at the Tap House. I'll be here until 7, so stop what you're doing, come say hi, grab a sample, sign up for your chance to win some concert tickets. It'll be fun, I promise. I'll see you soon at the Tap House in Hooksett. Next. Hey, Alfie. What can I get for you?
2: Hey, Nora. Just a nice latte, please. How was your weekend?
1: Not bad, thanks. Mainly working here. You?
2: Me? Well, I was battling gods in the afterlife realm, and after lunch, I fought mercenaries. Ooh, could I get oat milk with that latte, please?
1: Yeah, of course.
2: 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So a pretty chill weekend. Oh, and I'll grab an almond croissant, too.
1: Wait, what? That didn't actually happen, right?
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AC/DC Tuesday night with that Foo Fighters show in St. Louis. Fantastic videos all over YouTube. I had them on a blog post, and then I had to pull it because the videos kept getting down or just deleted. So it's best if you go there and look at the downloads real time, because that way when you see one, chances are it's there. But yeah, you'll see both from the Foos and AC/DC. It's good stuff. It's Highway to Hell with a Big Rig.

Wake Us, your number one preset on that iHeartRadio app, Rock 101. Just a little something between me and you. It's a big rig. I found out when the free money comes back, like the actual date, so you can set yourself a reminder. Give me like 10-ish minutes here. I'm going to tell you everything. I'm looking at

0: 101, New Hampshire's rock station. Have you been thinking a lot lately about things you could really, really use and things you could really, really need as we head into the holiday season and everything else coming up? It's a big rig. We got the money. The money is coming back sooner than you think. Monday, October the 5th. That is when those every hour chances from 9 a.m. through 5 p.m. to win $1,000 are going down. So start ahead. Set a reminder on your phone to be listening on that day. 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Hope you're ready, because we're about to make it rain again.
1: Hey, Alfie. Good weekend. What can I get you?
2: 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Ooh, and an almond croissant, too, please.
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101, New Hampshire's rock station with the Big Rig. Something on your mind or yours, touch on a topic that you are very vocal about? That's what the Red Talkback mic is for. It's that easy. Have us on the iHeartRadio app, Rock 101, and then tap the Red Talkback mic right next to the

Rock 101. Beverly Hills, that is Weezer. It's the Josh Ennis Show. Hello. The Unforgiven 2. But I haven't seen The Unforgiven 1. Will I understand?

0: Make us the number one preset on your iHeartRadio app. We are Rock 101. Chili Peppers, that's Danny California. I am Josh on this National TV Dinner Day. What is your favorite TV dinner? I couldn't tell you the last time I've had one, but you know, you get the frozen dinners, you know, with the kind that come with a little brownie in there. What was the one that had like the, was there a penguin or something on one of them? And it had like a little brownie that came with it, and the brownie always stuck to the inside of the little plate there, and you could never get it out. Which one was that? I forgot, but there's Hungry Man. How do you please a hungry man? And those, well, let's see, Stouffer's. Right? What is the goat of TV dinners? Hit me up on the talkback. 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
17: 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Or say I do at Ever, the most iconic backdrop for your love story. 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

on Rock 101. Higher, that is Creed. I am Josh, and I am the guy that loads up the touch tunes with butt rock. Hello! BYOB, and I will never make you bring your own beer unless you drink something fancy like Stella. Then you're on your

0: Rock 101, New Hampshire's rock station. Pumpkins, they are playing our iHeartRadio Music Festival in Vegas. Hopefully you'll be there. We were talking about TV dinners and the best TV dinners of all time, right? It's National TV Dinner Day. Well, according to what I just read, who knows how true this is, but the biggest selling TV dinner of all time, the all-time GOAT, is the Swanson turkey cornbread stuffing, peas and sweet potatoes TV dinner that launched in 1953. And apparently, it sold 10 million units its first year. 10 million units at 98 cents per unit. So that's a lot of frozen turkey. But if you want to talk turkey, you want to talk TV dinners, hit me up on the TalkBack. It's on the free iHeartRadio app.
1: Next. Hey, Alfie, what can I get for you?
2: Hey, Nora, just a nice latte, please. How was your weekend?
1: Not bad, thanks. Mainly working here. You?
2: Me? Well, I was battling gods in the afterlife realm, and after lunch, I fought mercenaries. Ooh, could I get oat milk with that latte, please?
1: Yeah, of course.
2: And then Sunday was mostly fighting supervillains. So a pretty chill weekend. Ooh, and I'll grab an almond croissant, too.
1: Wait, what? That didn't actually happen, right?
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